0: onilaba ma pe ni Sunday asiri.
1: Today is Sunday of secrets.
0: Alana.
1: Yesterday.
0: Ibi mejeji ti aka.
1: Both places that we read.
0: Proverbs 11:8.
1: It was very concrete.
0: Isaiah 43.
1: And that's how we can tell
0: everybody. At verse 4.
1: Proverbs 4.
0: Oje kama pe.
1: Let us know.
0: One thing can dinka.
1: That thing can use to replace.
0: Proverbs 11:8.
1: It was very concrete.
0: Only ayolo dodo no wala.
1: He said the righteous is the one
0: for me. And
1: the
0: evil
1: one is the place.
0: Male valega da zagabia la shata.
1: Isaiah 43.
0: Verse 4. Only but to say a be only more fear me.
1: Are you the number two?
0: I get better than
1: it. It's composing.
0: Can you any caloka?
1: One must remove from the top.
0: Cafenica,
1: another best place there.
0: Dada Danny,
1: composing.
0: Come, Sally.
1: Can we be down?
0: Dada Danny,
1: composing.
0: Come,
1: some of us to be up.
0: Dada Danny,
1: composing.
0: Come, Kaku.
1: That we die.
0: Dada Danny,
1: composing.
0: Come, Kawa. So one must disappear for what persists. Menulabia Gadu Shata. Book Badua.
1: I pray.
0: Lord,
1: this year,
0: one if you allow me to go. Lie a lot of
1: white. I don't get
0: my brother,
1: but that
0: is one in your
1: face.
0: One in your
1: face.
0: One in your face. Oh, yes, so they did.
1: Let's go to Malta now.
0: I felt what my Jamule,
1: the
0: covenant of establishment. If he did Mule,
1: establishment,
0: I did work by
1: by.
0: Hallelujah, Major.
1: Hallelujah.
0: Oh, go, Major. Oh,

0: Yeah.
1: Why? Why? Why?

0: some people's question.
1: Ni pe woli.
0: Prophet.
1: Nigba ti mo ni ileri lori.
0: When I have so much promise on me.
1: Ti Olorun se ileri lori omo mi
0: bayi. I don't make promise over my children.
1: Kilo de ta wa ba se
0: wa. Why are we still like this?
1: Excuse
0: my brother.
1: Enikan lo joko.
0: Somebody sit there.
1: Sibi to ye ko.
0: Where you ought to be.
2: Ebi mi mo.
1: Bele gesu ba. Anykan
0: somebody
1: lo joko le n to fe na
0: occupy what you want to be.
1: Every great destiny
0: go by your mother
1: have their own destination.
0: Only if you do long
1: Allah so for my shrine.
0: God does Israelites
1: mo mo lo sile ileri.
0: I thank you to promised land o
1: ije lo mo.
0: But you know
1: we pe ile ileri ton lo
0: that promised land we go
1: I want anaki
0: the anaka is
1: ready I want miran
0: where did the giants ready
1: won si wa lori
0: be won si wa be ba mi won wa be won wa be se be there.
1: It is now left for them to remove them for them to have space. Bogbonu ogo to fe wo.
0: Any glory you want to enter, sir.
1: Ogun lojo ko me.
0: It is back to the city there.
1: There is no position without opposition.
0: Yo ni atako ti. Ko si ko ti atako ti.
1: E da balaza. Olorun se leri fun o.
0: God make promise for you.
1: O wa ro wi pe ko kan bo sibe ni.
0: About
1: she want to be president without election.
0: I've never seen a president without election.
1: He cannot think go key.
0: You need to fight to get to the
1: from power. The day of John the Baptist, the kingdom of heaven, sovereign
0: darling,
1: the
0: violent,
1: taking it by force. So the government to that food, your war.
0: All those that put their hands.
1: BTA.
0: Like you.
1: If Potom Manley occupy life.
0: The only point they can occupy life.
1: Nekweru.
0: Is to be a slave.
1: On to that, you like
0: the best thing to do in life.
1: Lẹ́yìn oríire.
0: I start from goodness.
1: Olórí kejì.
0: It's the other side.
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1: Orogun iya e.
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1: Lo kadara
0: e. He's that is your destiny.
1: And he told them lo kadara e lo wo.
0: And the person is your destiny right now.
1: Ilu oyinbo lo wa.
0: He's abroad already.
1: Kogba adua yi o.
0: So you must pray this prayer.
1: Eyin te ni omo ologun repeta.
0: You have a lot of glorious children.
1: Tika ko ogoke.
0: And none of them is at the top.
1: Won gbe oke wa ye o.
0: They are abroad. They came to God.
1: Eni kan lo oke won lo wo.
0: What's your position right now?
1: Bo ba tete dide.
0: Clear
1: rice.
0: Then we use it
1: to
0: the
1: ends.
0: Yes. When God is ready.
1: Hear
0: what the watchman is saying.
1: I know to see who
0: is
1: there.
0: Me,
1: my boy,
0: I don't know where it's going to.
1: I want Baba Waka to see. I know.
0: My fathers have misused mercy.
1: I know what she could.
0: Blessing has vacated.
1: Only rest she could.
0: Goodness vacated.
1: Ibolo silo. Ekule.
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0: In the name of Jesus.
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1: 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What are you talking about? 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
1: 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Your work, nothing good.
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1: You will be so hard working
0: with empty pockets. Aleduzaya, hard working with nothing to show. Hard working without being shiny. Hard working without gathering anything. And when your man said, come
1: love,
0: when you are not today,
1: you
0: must stay to it.
1: I don't know which state you are in.
0: Oh, God, don't miss it.
1: Mistress.
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1: 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Get data on your phone.
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0: Tiki logo.
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0: Jade.
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Joe Loud, Joe Ninti, Josie Claire. 080-88-71-65-66. 080-88-71-65-66. 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
2: a kid. Huh? I don't
1: sell him. Okay, I sell him, but are you married?
2: Yeah.
1: What of your husband?
2: Go work.
1: 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What of your parents?
2: My parents. I don't know where my parents are.
1: 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Why?
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2: 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We are not real. But when I can just look at the bamboo, she died when you soon law. Yanni Pori no coni part of the Jeff phone. 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Only job on it. 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
4: I go miss it. 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I go come and do it.
5: Look at this.
4: I will do it finish. I dey carry am waka.
3: Okay, to sell. 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So I want you to sit down and think about what you can do. So in order to support you, this is the sum of 150,000 naira.
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1: Ibadan, Amala Fest 2026 is here. 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Me and Maggie. So good to

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0: Hello, sorry, but we're going to be in the 32 FM 949. Yeah, Asafu.
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1: mo fe si wa niye
2: I want to open our mind
1: lori oro kan
2: about a word
1: we wo le Isaiah
2: book of Isaiah
1: 55
2: chapter 55
1: verse 6 oni e wa oluwa
2: say come you to God
1: nigba ti e le ri
2: when you can see
1: e pe nigba to wa ni to
2: si all him where you feel his presence
1: ya ke eyan buburu
2: let all you back there
1: oh na re sile
2: rejected is our way
1: ki elese
2: for the sinners
1: si ko ironu re sile
2: to repent and to go against the sins
1: ya ke o yi pada
2: chain over
1: si oluwa
2: God
1: owo si sanu fun
2: and we have mercy upon him
1: ha ti si olorun wa
2: and God
1: yo si fiji
2: he will forgive
1: you
2: in all the way
1: o se ni o pe o
2: there's only one who is complete
1: nigba ti an so fun jesus
2: when he told jesus
1: ti ale ni pipe
2: they say the only one
1: o le ta lo so fun apa ni pipe
2: lo you that I'm the
1: one olorun nikan lo pe
2: the Lord is the
1: nigba te le ri
2: when you can see
1: e oluwa
2: find God
1: opolopo o sa joko
2: they will just sit
1: o si fa ma re o ti di governor
2: I want your child to be governor
1: to come and read
2: you want your children to be a
1: mother come and read
2: you need you must you want your children to
1: pass. Oh see why you want
2: you don't find God
1: a dear
2: let's find God
3: That's the kota lady.
2: When he's feeling your presence.
3: I don't care.
2: There's one word that comes out.
3: What was so?
2: They need to say this.
3: Make a fee, go kora.
2: The shoe you change, teach our seven dance.
3: Need that about one emergency.
2: When you are still young.
3: Tori bata ya ba dagba.
2: When you are older.
3: Si o ni le jo
2: mo. I will not be able to dance again.
3: Oje wo oluwa.
2: Find sick for God.
3: Elo mi hanba kiriti.
2: The sound of which is coming around.
3: Kiriti o ni tu.
2: The meaningless coming around.
3: Aje nlo.
2: The life is moving.
3: Pelu ife ku fe.
2: We don't use barabi.
3: Babai.
2: His father.
3: Wa oluwa.
2: Find God sick.
3: Yai.
2: This man,
3: wa oluwa.
2: Sit for God.
3: E wa oluwa.
2: Sit for God.
3: Nigba te le.
2: When you can see.
3: E pe.
2: For this prayer.
3: Nigba si mberi to
2: si. When you feel his presence.
3: E ma sa se da no
2: ma. Do not waste your effort.
3: E lo vi o ma sa se da.
2: There are some just wasting their effort.
3: Ya ma ru ki omi ki.
2: You just take in the water.
3: Adu aka ni agba ko ni igba.
2: The prayer you are supposed to take one take in.
3: Omo ni bi ogun odun.
2: There are some children like.
3: E jade ewe mefa.
2: You are children didn't pass some years.
3: Ologoji adoga.
2: 20 years old.
3: E ni yawo.
2: They don't have anything.
3: Depo ku obi.
2: Or let's give him to bed. Your child doesn't
3: have a husband.
2: Just doing a prostitute.
3: Seek
2: for God where you can
3: seek.
2: Pray. Your prayer will be accepted.
3: You're
2: praying always.
3: For
2: the eyes don't have the power to catch you.
3: You
2: don't have the power to
3: prevent
2: you. The power
3: of
2: God
3: is the
2: mighty name of Jesus.
3: You're not
2: going to be a
3: priest.
2: Seek for God.
0: Oluwa Olorun be bi itatijo awa la osin baba bi itatijo mo lati wa bolowo ajaga.

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3: God will be there, God will be there, God is everywhere, guitar.

The Lord who is everywhere, every time. The one who rules the world. The one who is seated in heaven. And heaven could not contain him. He also had to use the earth as his footstool. Lord, at your presence, we have come again this beautiful Sunday afternoon. Hello, everyone. It's the last Sunday in the month of July. I mean, I had to check my calendar again this morning when I woke up and I was going to church. I was like, hey, Jesus. Hey, today is 26, yeah. So I had to check. Wait, is there another Sunday after this one for this month of July? Then I noticed, oh, boy, there's no more Sunday for this month of July. Oh, if we're going to have another last Sunday in the month of July, it's definitely going to be in the year 2027, not 2026 again. Are you grateful to God? Are you happy? Thank God. Thank God. We're grateful for health, good health. Thank God for provision. Some of us, you know, to get to a point in the month and you just feel like, hey, shit, this month like this, how it go be? Well, there's just a way God will come through for you. And before you know it, your account will just do bagang, bagang, bagang. You check again, you start smiling. So, for so many things, you should be grateful to God. Check out your journey. You travel. Some people have to travel a long distance despite the insecurity. Then God has been there. God has been making our ways accident free. So why won't we say we are grateful to you, God? And I also always and every time want to remember, if there are things that you feel that God have not done for you, or you feel like that some holes that you need God to still fill for you, just remember the things that he has done, and without faith that he was the one who did those things for you, just use that faith. Connect your faith to those ones that you have not seen, because faith is the substance of things so far and evidence of things you have not seen. And you just believe in your heart that God, now you run down one, now you go run this one for me, and so be it. Let me not turn to preach out. Good afternoon once more. This is 32 FM 94.9 and welcome to Gospel Music Request. Yes, so I'm here again to play you those amazing gospel songs that you love so much. And you know that this is another time for you to share with me your testimony. I just shared my own with you now. I told you I'm grateful for provision. I'm grateful for guidance. I'm grateful for the way God has been good to me and all. If I want to start counting, I can't count all. I will just keep counting. I can't finish counting. So you also would love to share your testimony with me. Tell me what God has done for you over the week, over the years. It's your birthday, or you're just celebrating something. You're just grateful for life. I'm here to hear from you, and everyone listening to you at home too, from your own testimony. They can also, you know, be encouraged that if God could do it for you, he could as well do it for them. So I'm going to open the phone lines for you to call me this Sunday afternoon. Tell me what God has done for you. What are you grateful for? What do you want to say, God? And I can't hold it to myself. I just have to say, eshe, God, eshe. 0906-2000-949. 0906-2000-949. If you're just hearing my voice for the very first time, Olu Shola Momo, it's my name. You call me mouthpiece. I'm your mouthpiece and I'm God's mouthpiece. Every day, every time, I speak your mind and, of course, I express your emotion. I've got to call you. Hello. Who's the first caller for today? Hello.

0: 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Hello. Hello.
1: Hello, good afternoon.
0: Good afternoon, welcome.
1: This is Oluwaseun Abdul from Osami.
0: Oluwaseun from where?
1: Abdul from Ososani.
0: All right, welcome from Ososani. How are you doing this Sunday afternoon?
1: I'm fine now. Happy Sunday, last Sunday of the month.
0: Glory to God, though.
1: I thank God. So let me see the last Sunday of July. I say thank God.
0: Glory.
1: Me, my son, my husband, my relatives. I thank God. And I even thank God for provision for shelter, for security, everything. I go safely, comes back safely. I thank God.
0: Glory to God. So what song do you want me to play for you? Tokpe Alabi,
1: actually.
0: Tokpe Alabi. What Tokpe Alabi song?
1: Hallelujah.
0: Hallelujah. Tokpe Alabi. All right, I'll do that for you. Thank you for calling, Oluwaseun. I've got another call. Hello.
2: Hello.
0: Good afternoon, sir.
2: Ebu, Ekasa.
0: Ema, Kasa, sir.
2: Ebu, Shemeoni.
0: Ewani, Yeo, Adupeo.
2: Ante, Adjola, Anko.
0: Ah, Ante Adeola, one by one, told you laughter, Lowo.
2: Okay, I will go girl. Yes. Ola Kwasi Charles, don't tell her.
0: Ola Kwasi Charles.
2: I speak my language. You remember me on last Sunday, you remember me on last Sunday.
0: It is done. How are you now? Oh, yeah, ki lolo on she for you, but I fed dupe for by you.
2: Mood. 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
0: Olori, okay, Mr. Charles Olaposi. Mr. Charles Olaposi wants me to play Olori by Tokpe Alabi. All right, let me see if I can take maybe two more calls before I start playing your songs for this afternoon. This is 32 FM 94.9 Gospel Request right here. You tell me what God has done for you and you request for a song. That song that you want me to play for you this beautiful Sunday afternoon. I mean the very last Sunday in the month of July. 0906-2009-49 or 0705-5000-949 0705-5000-949 also 0809-7000-949. Hello.
1: Good afternoon. Yeah, how have you been?
0: I'm fine, and you?
1: Happy Sunday. I'm fine too.
0: I wish you to.
1: Yeah, I'm happy I can call him.
0: Oh.
1: Yeah, I'm happy. And I want to share my testimony.
0: What's your name first?
1: Oh, my name is Selim, calling from Akpete.
0: Selim from Akpete.
1: Yes.
0: Welcome, Selim.
1: Yes, thank you. I firstly want to say big thanks to God for what God has done for me this year, this month.
0: Huh.
1: If I should count what God has done for me throughout this year, I can't count it all.
0: Amazing.
1: But firstly, I want to say big thanks to God for giving me a new phone.
0: Glory.
1: Even if it is not an Android, it's still a new Nokia phone. I'm happy.
0: Glory.
1: And most of all, I want to say a big thanks to God for saving the life of one of my boss.
0: Hmm.
1: He has a little crisis between one of his workers around where he works.
0: Glory.
1: And something happened. But thank God he's alive and it's getting better now.
0: Glory to God. Glory to God.
1: Yes.
0: So what song do you want me to play?
1: Hallelujah by Rebecca Ojo.
0: Hallelujah by Rebecca Ojo.
1: Yes.
0: All right. I will do that for you, Selim. Thank you for calling Selim. All right, and that's Selim calling from Akwete. You know one thing I love about Selim's testimony, the things that you might feel, they are so small, and you feel like it's not something to be grateful for. Do you know what it means to lose a dog right now? Something that would fetch you money.
3: Hello.
0: Good afternoon.
3: I'm Okpeyemi from Mobi.
0: Okpeyemi from where?
3: Mobi.
0: Welcome, Okpeyemi from Mobi.
3: I just want to thank you for the gift of life.
0: Glory to God.
3: Glory to God. Even going out and coming back. Glory to God.
0: It's enough.
3: Thank God for my life, for my family, for my children, everybody.
0: Glory.
3: Thank God. None of us fall sick. I give glory to God.
0: Hallelujah.
3: I want the song of Nika Alaseyori.
0: Nika Alaseyori.
3: Arojinle.
0: Arojinle. Nika Alaseyori. All right. Yeah. I definitely will play that song for you. All right, so guys, let's go play songs. When I come back, then we'll take more calls again. This is 32 FM 94.9. And your Haunted Gospel Request, this is where you get to tell me what God has done for you over the week, over the years, or something that you want to say, God, I thank you for. And I'll be right here to play that song that you want me to play for you on a Sunday afternoon like this. Mouthpiece is my name. Let's kick up from somebody requested for Shola Lindsay. I already got that song right now, so where's that song again? Okay, all right. I definitely gonna get that song for you, but then okay, so let's do it this way. Let's kick off from Hallelujah, Tope Alabi, and from there I go play you some other songs that you have requested for this Sunday afternoon. Do not touch this dial. I will be right back.

0: That's about 7 years back, and Tope Alabi doing that song with T.Y. Bello, requested by Olakposi Charles, saying, "Play me, Olori," by Tope Alabi. This is the gospel request on 32 FM 94.9. It's still an amazing Sunday afternoon, and I'm on Facebook, 32 FM 949. Come join me live on Facebook, 32 FM 949. You can also tell me what God has done for you on Facebook and request for that song that you want me to play for you this afternoon. I've got Olorunwa Pelumi Matthew JP on Facebook saying, congratulations, congratulations, that will be our song. And he's saying, happy Sabbath day. And he added a Bible verse. Maybe if you're interested in going to read that Bible verse, he said Exodus chapter 20, verse 8 to 11. Don't worry, when I get home after the show, I definitely will read that verse because I'm interested. I want to know what's in there. All right, I still have Hallelujah by Rebecca to play. And that was requested by Selim from Apata. Okpeyemi from Mobi also requested for Arujinle. Yinka Alashi Yori. Let me take my calls so I can play more songs. 0906-2000-949. Someone has been calling. Please, you can call now. 0906-2000-949. 0809-7000-949. 0755-5000-949. Tell me if you have a testimony you want to share with me and share with the world. Let me know. Just tell me what God has done for you and that song that you want me to play for you today, being the last Sunday in the month of July. I've got an amazing caller. Hello.
1: Hello.
0: Good afternoon.
1: Hello, good afternoon, ma.
0: Good afternoon. Your name, where are you calling me from? Oh my God, sorry. You left? You can call back. Hello? Hello? Oh, I am sure it's the network. Hello?
2: Hello?
0: Good afternoon. Good afternoon. Your name, where are you calling me from?
2: I'm Maboki from Dubai.
0: Sorry, call the name again.
2: Aboki from Dubai.
0: Aboki.
2: Yes.
0: All right. Welcome, Aboki from Dubai.
2: Thank you.
0: What has God done for you?
2: I thank God for saving my life from an accident from the last week. So
0: glory to God.
2: I really give God the glory and for saving my life.
0: Amazing.
2: And for my son's birthday today.
0: Oh, happy birthday.
2: Thank you, thank you.
0: All right. So what song do you want me to play, Aboki?
2: You can, let me see. God, there's this song on Audio Mark. I don't know. It's sing by one guy, Only One.
0: Only One.
2: Only One by Samuel Victory.
0: Only One by Samuel Victory.
2: Big T, Big T, B-I-G-T-W-E.
0: Okay. I'll try to get you that song. I hope I'll be able to get you that song.
2: My son really loves this song so
0: much. Okay. I'll try to do that for you.
2: Okay.
0: All right. My regards to your son. Tell him 32 FM will love him so much.
2: I love you guys.
0: Hello.
3: Good afternoon, Ma.
0: Good afternoon.
3: I'm Ewa from Uluwa.
0: What's your name again?
3: Ewa Uluwa from Uluwa.
0: Ewa Uluwa. Welcome, Ewa Uluwa.
3: Yes, I thank God for the gift of life.
0: Oh, glory to God.
3: I want you to play Momori for me by Yinka Alashiyori.
0: All right, Momori, Yinka Alashiyori. Thank you so much for calling, Ewa Oluwa. I pray that the beauty of God on your life will continue to shine and shine. All right, let me see if I can take one more call before we go play songs again. 0906-2000-949. 0809-7000-949. And 0705-5000-949. If you feel like I have data on my phone, just go on Facebook and request for your own song to 32FM 94.9 FM. Yeah. All right. Let's go on. Let's kick off a game from somebody requested for Arojinle Adeyin Kalashi Yori, and that's Opeyemi from Mobi. Okay. All right. Let me pick this call. So this person went off like, why now? Mouthpiece. Hello.
1: Hello. Good afternoon.
0: Good afternoon, sir.
1: Happy Sunday to you.
0: Happy Sunday to you too.
1: Yes, ma'am. My name is Favor. I'm calling from Akpata.
0: Favor from Akpata. Welcome, Favor.
1: Yes, ma'am.
0: What has God done for you? Your voice seems so cool this afternoon.
1: Thank you, ma'am. I'm sorry for the gift of life, for the same provision.
0: Glory to God.
1: For his love over my life.
0: Thank God. All right, so what song do you want, Favor?
1: Excel Lord by Nicky Chin.
0: Messi Chinwo. What song by Messi Chinwo?
1: Excess Love.
0: Excess Love. Oh, wow. I love that song, too. All right, I'll play you that song. Okay, thank you for calling, Favor. Arojinle, Yinka Alashiri. Do not touch this dial. 32 FM 94.9. Fenye, gospel request right here. And mouthpiece is my name. I'll be right back.

0: of the world that he gave us his only begotten son. Whosoever believeth in him will not perish but have everlasting life. What a love. What a love you love me, maker. Make I say, maybe they compose my own song again. You're still very much locked into 32FM 94.9 gospel music request right here. I am still taking your request. That beautiful song that you want me to play for you on this last Sunday of the month. Today is 26th and it's the last Sunday of the month of July. All right, request for your songs. I still have Ewa Oluwa saying I should play Momore by Yinka Alashi Yori. And this one right now is Excess Love by Mercy Chinwo, requested by Favor all the way from Apata. I've played Shola Linsin, Shola Oluwaseun said I should play Tope Alabi, Hallelujah. I did that already. Charles Olakwasi says Olore, Tope Alabi Selim says I should play Hallelujah by Rebecca. I played that song. Arojinle Opeyemi said, play me Arojinle by Yinka Alashi Yori. I already did that for you. Abuke from Dugbe, your son is celebrating his birthday today. I tried to get that song that you want me to play. That's Only One by Samuel Big T. But then I can't get that song. I wish you can call me back and request for another song. Or I just play you something beautiful from it. I hope your son will like what I'm going to play for him right there. 32FM 94.9, 32FM 949, Fenye on Facebook. Come and line right now, request for your song and tell me what God has done for you. Let me take my request before I go play some songs again. 0906-2000-949. 0809-7000-949. And 0705-5000-949. Call me. Tell me what God has done for you. And that song that you want me to play for you. 0906-2000-949. 0809-7000-949. Hello.
1: Good afternoon, ma.
0: Good afternoon to you.
1: I'm Mary from Ibadan.
0: Mary, welcome, Mary.
1: I want to thank God for protection, for protecting my family too.
0: Glory to God.
1: I want you to pay me a million little miracles. I don't know the answer, the person I sang the social.
0: A million little miracle.
1: Yes.
0: All right, I'll try get that song for you. Thank you so much for calling, Mary. Let me see if I could take two calls before I go on to play songs. 0906-2000-949. 0809-7000-949. And also 0705-5000-949. On Facebook, 32FM-949. I've got Momori right here, Adeyinka Alashi Yori, and this song was requested by Ewa Oluwa. And okay, let me pick this girl before I play that song. Hello.
2: Hello.
0: Good afternoon.
2: Good afternoon, ma'am.
0: Good afternoon to you. Your name?
2: My name is Pitachioma. This is my first time calling on the show.
0: Your name is what again?
2: Pitachioma.
0: Peter Chioma, welcome, Peter Chioma. Amazing. Oh god, why Chioma, why? Hello.
3: Hello.
0: Good afternoon.
3: Good afternoon.
0: Your name, where you calling me from?
3: My name is Abel Samuel from Olorun Shogo.
0: Welcome, Abiodun Samuel from Olorun Shogo. Is there anything you want to say, God, I thank you for?
3: I thank God for the salvation of my soul.
0: Glory.
3: Protection over my life, over my family, and all of that.
0: Amazing. What song do you want me to play?
3: I want you to play me Excess Love by Yinka Alashi Yori.
0: Excess Love, Yinka Alashi Yori. All right,
3: yes,
0: I'll try to get Excess Love. Yinka Alashi Yori. Hello.
4: Hello, ma.
0: Hello.
4: Chioma.
0: Okay, Chioma, call back. Thank you for calling back. I was almost going
4: Thank
0: to cry.
4: You,
0: Welcome again, Chioma.
2: My first time calling on the show.
0: Oh, thank you for calling. I love you. 32 FM loves you, Chioma.
2: Thank you.
0: Yeah.
2: What? I thank God for the gift of life.
0: Okay. Glory yes. to God. So what song do you want?
2: Chinedum
0: by Messi Chinwo. All right, thank you, Chioma. I will play that song for you definitely. Hello.
5: Hello, Mama.
0: Good afternoon. Your name, where are you calling me from?
5: My name is Wuraola from Bashi.
0: Wuraola, welcome, Wuraola.
5: I want to thank God for provision and protection.
0: Glory to God.
5: And I want you to save me in branch like
0: this. I can't get that. What song is that? Gratitude by Tokwe Alabi.
5: Yes, ma'am.
0: All right. I got you covered. Thank you, Wuraola, for calling. Let's just go play songs right now so I can cover up these songs before we have to leave the show. Momore, Elijah Daniels, and some other amazing gospel songs, singers on this one, requested by Ewa Oluwa and Adeyinka Alashiri on the song.
6: So thank you for doing this with us. We have ministers of God here with us. Yeah. I won't be introducing them, but we are introducing Christ to us all. Gratitude all the way. So can we all do this together?

May the sound of hallelujah, may the song of hallelujah never cease from your mouth and my mouth. Thank you, everybody, for joining me again on Gospel Request, Gospel Music Request on 32 FM 94.9. Right here in the city of Ibadan, Laughter House, Premier Hill, Mokola. That's where we are. Thank you, Shola Oluwaseun, Olaposi, Selim Opeyemi Aboke, Ewa Oluwa, Favor, Mary, Peter, Abiodun, Wuraola. I love you all so much. I gotta leave right now because another program we have to come on air right now when I leave. But then I got a message from Facebook. Ajibodu Temitayo Tunde says, good afternoon, ma. Please play me Oluwatole by Mouthpiece. Oh, you want me to blush? Somebody is requesting for my song. Go. Thank you so much, Ajibodu Temitayo Tunde. He sent that message twice. Says, play me Oluwatole by Mouthpiece. And that's a song by Mouthpiece. Me, myself, and I talking right there. So I'm going to play that song while I leave the show right now. And also, I will play this song for Aboke's son, who's celebrating his birthday today, and I requested for a song, but I could not get that song. Also, Abiola Samuel, who says I should play the Excess Love by Yinka Lashiyori. I can't get any song titled Excess Love by Yinka Lashiyori, but then I've played a couple of Yinka Lashiyori songs today. Remember that you have to be grateful to God in everything that you do. Olu Shola Momo is my name. If you want to listen to my song too, you can go on YouTube or just go on your Google, type Oluwatole by Mouthpiece, and definitely you're going to listen to that song or have it on your phone any which way. So I leave you in the hands of Mouthpiece. That means I'm not leaving you. All right, enjoy Oluwatole by Mouthpiece while I say bye and happy Sunday. 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
2: Eka bo si eko toni ti o wa lati ijo ti o je ti Kristi fun ra re. 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
4: Ekabo sori eto na lekan si.
3: This is our joy that we are able to reach out to you via the word of God.
4: Idunu wa ni pe ani oro fe lati le ma ma ba yin jiro ninu oro Olorun.
3: Because it is important we know the will of God and we do it.
4: Ripo se pataki fun wa lati mo ife Olorun ka si ma se.
3: Today we want to look at the meaning of worship.
4: Loni a fe gboju wo itumo ijosin.
3: And why we need to have the deeper understanding of what it means when we are talking about worshiping God.
4: Iditi a fi lati ni imo ti o jinle orinle nigba ti an ba so pe ohun sin Olorun.
3: Human being worship God.
4: Awon eyan ma sin Olorun.
3: But how should we worship him? How does God expect man to worship him? It is only when we do it the way God wants it that we can be sure that our worship will be acceptable to him. The word worship, from the Greek word where this word come, it means to bow down.
4: Ninu oro Greek ni bi ti oro ti gbe jade wa ohun to tumo si na ni pe lati teriba,
3: to show reverence,
4: lati le bowo fun eyin kan,
3: to honor with deep respect,
4: lati le fi ola fun eniyan.
3: That is what it means.
4: Ohun ti o tumo si ni.
3: Now there is no way we can worship God without knowing what he wants us to do.
4: O si ona ti a le gba sin Olorun lai mo ohun ti o.
3: And that is the reason why it is important for us to go into his will to know what it means when we are talking about worshiping God.
4: In
3: Romans chapter 12 verse 1, let's hear what the Apostle Paul told the Romans.
4: In Romans chapter 12 verse 1,
5: I beseech you therefore, brethren, by the mercies of God, that ye present your bodies as a living sacrifice, wholly acceptable unto God, which is your reasonable service.
4: Nítorí náà, mo fi ìyọnu Ọlọ́run bẹ̀ yín ara, kí ẹ̀yin kí ó fi ara yín fún Ọlọ́run ní ẹbọ ààyè mímọ́, ìtẹ́wọ́gbà, èyí tí ń ṣe iṣẹ́ ìsìn yín tí ó tọ̀nà.
3: This place is talking about worshiping God. In other words, if we are going to serve God, we must be ready to commit ourselves totally to him. Several times people talk about worship. And they look at it from the perspective of going to church. Some look at it from the perspective of the names they bear. Others look at it from the perspective of the titles they carry. And there are some that of the view that it doesn't matter where you belong, it doesn't matter how, so far you know you are calling God.
4: Àwọn mìíràn sì ní èrò tí wọ́n sọ pé bó ti wù kó rí ohunkóhun tí ẹ bá máa ṣe àbí tí ibikíbi tí ò bá tí ẹ bá wà níwọ̀n ìgbà tí ẹ bá ti ń porúkọ Olúwa ẹ̀ ń sin náà.
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1: We have to be living sacrifice.
0: Ebo aye.
1: Not only that, that sacrifice must be holy.
0: Ki se eleyi nikan. Iru ebo be o gbodo je mimo.
1: And the sacrifice must be the acceptable one.
0: Ati eyi ti o se itewogba niwaju Olorun.
1: From our reading here, we can understand that there are sacrifices that are dead.
0: Ni ibi ti akayi oyele ye wa pe awon ebo kan wa to ku.
1: There are some sacrifices that are not holy.
0: Awon ebo kan wa ti o ki se mimo.
1: And there are some that are not acceptable to God.
0: Bakan na ni awon miran wa ti o se tewa.
1: If we are going to worship God and he will accept us, then we must give him living sacrifice, holy and acceptable.
0: Ti a ba ma josin si Olorun ti o si ma tewa gba wa, a gbodo fun ni ijosin ebo aye mimo.
1: This will mean that it is done in obedience.
0: Who is the
1: object of the true worship? God himself is the object.
0: He
1: told the children of Israel in Exodus chapter 20, verses 3 to 5.
0: O so fun awon omo Israeli ninu iwe Exodus ori 20 lati ese iketa si ikarun.
2: Thou shalt have no other gods before me. Thou shalt not make unto thee any graven image, or any likeness of anything that is in heaven above, or that is in the earth beneath, or that is in the water under the earth. Thou shalt not bow down thyself to them, nor serve them. For I, the Lord, thy God, am a jealous God, visiting the iniquity of the fathers upon the children unto the third and fourth generation of them that hate me.
1: In this passage of the Bible,
0: yes, Bibeli,
1: God warned, you shall not have any other gods before me.
0: Olorun kilo pe won ko gbodun ni Olorun miran pelu.
1: You shall not make for yourself a carved image.
0: Iwo ko gbodun ya ere fun ara re.
1: Either something that resembles that which is above or that which is in the heaven.
0: Tabi aworan ohun kan ti nbe loke orun. Tabi ohun kan ti nbe ni isale ile.
1: No, of something under the heath.
0: Tabi ti ohun kan ti nbe ninu omi ni isale.
1: You shall not bow down before them.
0: Iwo ko gbodo teri ara re ba fun won.
1: If we look at this instruction of God,
0: ti a ba wo ase Olorun yi,
1: a person who wants to serve God must not bow down for anything or any being different from God.
0: Eni keni to ba fe sin Olorun ko gbodo ko gbono teri ba fun ohun ko hun abi eni keni yato si Olorun.
1: God Almighty is invisible.
0: Olorun ti o ni agbara julo a ko le fi oju ri.
1: The worshipper worship him in spirit.
0: Olujosin a ma josin si ni emi.
1: Whenever human being carve anything that is visible,
0: nigbati eniyan ba gbe to ba ya erekere ti eyan le ri,
1: and there is the need to go before that object to bow down or to pray.
0: To sin lati to iru ere be lo yala pe ko teri ba ni abi ko gbadura.
1: That person is not worshiping God acceptably because he doesn't have the understanding of what he is doing.
0: Iru eni be ko josin si Olorun ti o se itewogba nitori pe ko loye ohun ti o se.
1: We have lots of people today who practice something like that and they don't believe that they are worshiping other gods.
0: Ani opolopo awon eniyan lo ni ti won se be ge ti awon na tun won ni gbagbo pe Olorun miran la won sin.
1: Some have used stone and blocks to mold image. They call it Jesus.
0: Olorun ti sorry awon miran won ti lo okuta ati awon block lati le se ere ti won talk as gege bi Jesu.
1: Some we do it as if they put a being on the cross.
0: Elomi won mo iru nkan be pe ni pe won gbe eniyan kan sori igi agbelebo.
1: Those images are idolatry.
0: Gbogbo awon ere won yi iborisani.
1: They are not the Almighty God that we are worshiping.
0: Won ki se Olorun alagbara ni ti a nsin.
1: Some people go to the front of a calendar.
0: Awon miran won ma lo siwaju calendar.
1: They will say that calendar carries the image of Jesus Christ.
0: Wani pe iru iwe be o gbe aworan Jesus.

0: not God, it is idol. Now, if somebody wants to worship the Almighty God, how will he or she worship him? Let's hear what Jesus says in John chapter 14 and verse
1: 6. Jesus said unto him, I am the way, the truth, and the life. No man cometh unto the Father but by me.
2: Jesus said unto him, I am the way, the truth, and the life.
0: Don't forget, it's only God Almighty that we must worship Jesus.
2: But
0: how do we get to the Father? Jesus said, I am the way, I am the truth, I am the life.
2: Jesus Christ
0: no one can come to the Father except through
2: Jesus.
0: If you are listening to this message, you should look at what Jesus has said here.
2: You
0: want to get to the Father in worshiping him. The only way available to reach the Father is through Jesus Christ. If you reject Jesus, you have rejected the Father. If you accept Jesus, that is when you can say you accept the Father. Therefore, we call your attention to this. Maybe you are somebody that think that you don't need Christ. Maybe you are one of those people who think that Jesus Christ is not the Messiah, is not the Savior. There is
2: a
0: problem in such belief. The problem there is that you cannot get to the Father without passing through Jesus Christ.
2: The
0: book of Hebrews chapter 10, verse 19-22.
1: Having therefore, brethren, boldness to enter into the holiest by the blood of Jesus, by a new and living way, which he hath consecrated for us, through the veil, that is to say, his flesh.
2: Ara, ijebi ati ni igboya lati wo inu ibi mimo, nipase je Jesu, nipa ono tutu ati aye, ti aya si mimo fun wa, ati lati koja aso ileke ni, iyini ni arare.
0: In this passage of the Bible,
2: yes, Bibeli,
0: we have boldness to enter into the holiest only by the blood of Jesus.
2: Ani igboya lati wo inu ibi mimo nipase eje Jesu nikan.
0: We are told here that Jesus Christ consecrated us.
2: Asofu ani hin pe Jesu Christi lo so wa di mimo.
0: He has made us to pass through the veil by his flesh that he has sacrificed. We have the high priest over the house of God, who is Jesus. In verse 22 of that book,
1: let us draw nearer with a true heart, in full assurance of faith, having our hearts sprinkled from evil conscience and our bodies washed with pure
2: water.
0: According to this passage, we can draw near with true heart in full assurance of faith.
2: Ale sumo to si ni ekun rere igbagbo ipa pe ani ireti.
0: We can come closer to God only through Jesus Christ, who has shed his blood.
2: Ona konsoso ni ti ale gba sumo Olorun ni pe nipase Jesus Christ ti o ti ta eje re.
0: Therefore, if we want to worship God acceptably,
2: nitori na ti a ba fe sin Olorun ni tewo.

0: very necessary that we do this through our Lord Jesus Christ. The question is this. Who is the center of your worship? Is it God? Is it your tradition? Is it emotion? Is it yourself? Or is it one prophet? If we are going to understand the worship that God asks from us, it must center on God. Let's now look at the heart of true worship. The worship that will be acceptable to God. Number one, it must be from the heart. It must be from the heart. A person who will worship God and the worship will be acceptable must commit himself to God and the worship. In 1 Samuel chapter 16 verse 7, we are told that God doesn't look as man looks. He looks into the heart of a man. If you are going to worship God and God will accept your worship, it begins with you that want to render that worship. Do you have it in mind to commit yourself totally to God? If you are not ready to commit yourself totally to God, you will not worship him acceptably. Jesus was talking in Matthew chapter 15, verses 8 and 9.
1: These people draw nigh unto me with their mouth and honor me with their lips, but their heart is far from me. But in vain do they worship me, teaching for doctrine the commandments of men.
2: And when you fear no one sumo me, once if you ate one ball off for me, so bon or come one gin or see me. Bon lassan, ni one terrible for me, one few fin your conny fueco.
0: You see this place, Jesus talking about people worshipping him who bow down for him.
2: Every ni he ni ba ti Jesus Christ also on a one just in so ti one terrible for.
0: They draw near to him.
2: Once sumo.
0: But he said their heart is far from him. That is one of the problems with worship, what is called worship today. So many people call the name of Christ. They claim to belong to God. But their heart is far from God. If you are worshiping God, probably on Sunday you are there to worship. You carry your Bible, you say you go to church. But you yourself know that you are far in your heart from God. That worship will not be acceptable to God. Therefore, you must be ready to give your heart totally to God before you can be acceptable to him in worship. Acceptable worship must be in spirit and in truth. In spirit has to do with your total inner being, with sincerity and zeal, that you commit yourself completely to God. In truth, it must be according to the word of God. In John chapter 17 verse 17,
1: sanctify them through thy truth. Thy word is truth.
2: Someone di mimo ninu oro re, otito ni oro re.
0: Jesus is the one talking here.
2: Jesus Christ lo soro ni him.
0: Sanctify them through thy word, thy truth. Your word is the truth.
2: Someone di mimo ninu otito, otito ni oro re.
0: It means if we are going to worship God, that worship must be according to the word of God.
2: Eto tumo si pe ti a ba ma Jesus si Olorun ti yo se iteogba, o gbodo wa ni ibamu pelu oro Olorun.
0: Don't forget we are talking about what worship is about.
2: E ma se je ka gbagbe an so nipa ohun ti ijosin ti o je.
0: It must be in spirit, it must be in truth.
2: Agbado se ni emi ati ni otito.
0: It must be what we commit our total self to.
2: Ona je ohun ti ajo wo ara wa sile si patapata.
0: We have examples of people who worship God and their worships were acceptable.
2: Ani awon apere awon eyan ti o sin Olorun ti ijosin won ti o si se tewogba.
0: We take our minds back to the beginning.
2: In
0: the book of Genesis chapter 4 and verse 4.
2: In the way Genesis ori keri ese keri.
1: And Abel, he also brought of the firstling of his flock and of the fat thereof. And the Lord had respect unto Abel and to his offering.
2: Ati Abeli, oun pelu mu ninu akobi eran osin. 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
0: This is the first record of worship in the Bible.
2: Akole akoko nipa ijosin ti a ri ninu Bibeli ni.
0: Abel offered sacrifice unto God and it was acceptable.
2: Abeli se rubo si Olorun o sin se itewogba.
0: We should not forget that at that chapter it's not only Abel that offered sacrifice to God.
2: E ma se je ka gbagbe pe ni ori iwe kan yi ki se Abeli nikan lo se irubo si Olorun.
0: As Abel offered sacrifice to God, his brother Cain also offered sacrifice unto God.
2: Bi Abeli se se irubo si Olorun bakan na ni arakunrin re wa ti o na se irubo si Olorun.
0: If we read this verse, we read verse 5.
2: Alika ese ikarun iwe mimo yi.
1: But unto Cain and to his offering he had no respect, and Cain was very wroth, and his countenance fell.
2: Bon, Kani ati ore re ni onko nani. Kani si binu gidigidi oju re si rewesi.
0: God accepted the sacrifice of Abel, he rejected that of Cain.
2: Olorun tewo gba irubo Abeli o sin ko ti Kaini.
0: Why?
2: Kini dire.
0: Because Abel offered according to the word of God.
2: Itrope Abeli o se tire ni ibamu pelu oro Olorun.
0: In the book of Hebrew chapter 11.
2: Anyway, Hebrew ori kokola.
0: And verse 4.
2: Ese ikerin.
1: By faith, Abel offered unto God a more excellent sacrifice than Cain, by which he obtained witness that he was righteous, God testifying of his gift, and by it he being dead, yes, speak it.
2: Nipa igbagbo ni Abeli ru ebo si Olorun ti o sanju ti Kaini lo. 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
0: In this passage we are told of the reason why God accepted Abel and his sacrifice.
2: Ni ese Bibeli a so fun wa idi ti Olorun fi tewo gba irubo Abeli.
0: And that reason is what made Cain so not to be acceptable.
2: Idi na lo fa ti o fi ko ti Kaini.
0: Abel offered by faith a more excellent sacrifice than Cain.
2: Nipa igbagbo ni Abeli ti se irubo to sanju ti Kaini lo.
0: It means that Cain's own sacrifice was not by faith. When we get to the book of Romans chapter 10 verse 17, we understand how faith comes.
1: So then faith comes by hearing, and hearing by the word of God.
0: Faith comes by hearing the word of God.
2: Igbagbo ma wa nipa gbigbo oro Olorun.
0: Abel offers sacrifice by faith.
2: Abeli o se irubo nipa igbagbo.
0: It means Abel offers sacrifice based on what the word of God has said.
2: O tumo si pe Abeli o se irubo tire o duro lori ohun ti oro Olorun
3: Cain did not offer his own sacrifice by faith.
2: Kaini ko se rubo tire nipa igbagbo.
3: In other words, he did not do it according to God's word, God's instruction.
2: Iyan na ni pe ko se ni ibamu pelu oro Olorun abi ase Olorun.
3: And as a result of that, God rejected him.
2: Tori eleyi Olorun ko.
3: Therefore we see example of worship that was acceptable in Abel.
2: Nitori na wa ri apere irubo to se itewogba ni ti Abel.
3: It was based on the instruction that God has given.
2: O duro lori ase ti Olorun ti fi fun ti Olorun.
3: Therefore,
2: nitori na,
3: if we are going to worship God and God will accept our worship,
2: ti a ba ma just in si Olorun ti o ti ma se itewogba,
3: we must consider the instruction of God.
2: And lati gboju wo ase Olorun.
3: Who was the day?
2: Daniel,
3: those who heard the word, who believed the word, who repented of their sins as they were instructed, and they were baptized for the forgiveness of their sins. The next verse now say, and they continued steadfastly. What is this passage making us to see about worship? If we are going to worship God acceptably, we must understand this, that the early Christians who worshipped God and their worship was acceptable, they were people who were obedient to God. True worship always springs from faith, gratitude and obedience to God as it is revealed in his will.
2: Ijosi otito ona lo ma wa duro lori igbagbo ati igboran ati imore ti Olorun.
3: There are lots of blessings associated with true worship.
2: Opolopo ibukun lo wa ninu ijosin to.
3: We are going to experience the fellowship with God.
2: Pe a ma ni idapo pelu Olorun.
3: He will always be with us.
2: Yo ma wa pelu wa ni igbagbo.
3: In Psalm 22 verse 3,
2: but
1: thou art holy, O thou that inhabitest the praises of Israel.
3: According to this passage, God inhabits the praises of his people. There is eternal reward for worshipping him. Therefore, we must prepare ourselves to say we are going to worship God, not just the way the world is worshiping him, but as God himself has said it should be done. Let's take our time to do this. When you hear the word of God, believe it, it is God's word. Repent of the past sins. Confess Christ as Lord and Savior. Submit yourself to the water of baptism. You'll receive the forgiveness of sins. You'll be added to the church of the Lord Jesus Christ. Then you will have opportunity to worship him in spirit and in truth. God bless you as you prepare yourself to follow him in Jesus' name.
2: Amen.
4: Thank you for joining us today for the gospel of Christ presented by the church that belongs to Christ. 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As Paul wrote in Romans 16:16, the churches of Christ salute you. 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
5: E se pupo ti e darapo mo wa loni lori eto ihinrere Christi ti a mu wa fun yin lati ijo eyi ti ise ti Christi. 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
3: 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Ewa. Ah. Am I worried? Am I worried? Am I worried? Me or Loma say? Worried. Look at that. Don't lie for 12. Me love. Me or Yaron.
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0: Right, music by Fallout. That is called Fine Thing. It's 94.9 32 FM. 8 minutes gone past 2 o'clock. It's the 26th of July, 2026. It's time for the Weekend Oasis. My name is King Kenny. As always on the show, we like to start off with the game show. Much later, I'll be doing the Happy House right here. The game show is about general knowledge questions. If you can get the questions right, you get to win top-ups for yourselves. Okay, so the numbers are 0705-5000-949, 0906-2000-949, 0809-7000-949. Last week on the show, we had about five winners. Yes, five winners. And we're hoping to get more winners on the show. Of course, the catch is that you get top-ups for yourself if you can get the questions right. Just simple general knowledge questions, something that you can handle, not too difficult stuff. All right, so once again, the phone lines, 0906-2000-949, 0705-5000-949, 0809-7000-949. Do our first call. Hello, good afternoon. All right, keep trying. You can try any of the alternative lines from the 0906-2000-949 number to the 0705-5009 number to the other one. Let's try this again. Hello, good afternoon.
1: Hello, good afternoon.
0: Good afternoon. What's your name? Please come again with your name.
1: Hello?
0: Yes,
1: your name? I said James from Salem.
0: Okay, James. Your last four digits.
1: 7721.
0: 7721. So pick a question.
1: Number 7.
0: All right, number 7 question. From which city did the Titanic depart on its fateful maiden voyage? From which city did the Titanic depart? Okay.
1: London.
0: London. Are you sure it's London?
1: Yes.
0: Okay.
1: I think so.
0: You think so? You think so. All right. No. James, thank you for your time. All right. That was our first call. You can also be part of this. 0705-5000-949, 0906-2000-949, and 0809-7000-949 to the game show 94.9.

0: Good afternoon.
1: 949, welcome. What's your name, please? Please come again.
0: Shill.
1: All right, Shill. Your last four digits.
0: 1814.
1: All right. So what question?
0: Number
1: eight. Rubik's Cube was invented in what country? Rubik's Cube was invented in what country? Your time starts now.
0: China.
1: Okay. All right. China's sort of a good guess, but is that the correct answer? No. No, you have to stick around to find that one later. Okay. Let's do this one. Hello. Good afternoon.
2: Good afternoon.
1: Good afternoon. What's your name?
2: My name is Stella from Manya.
1: Stella.
2: Yes.
1: Okay, Stella, happy Sunday. Give us the last four digits of your phone number.
2: 6112.
1: All right, which question?
2: Question 5.
1: All right, question 5 says, SpongeBob SquarePants lives inside what kind of fruit? Do you know the character SpongeBob SquarePants? So what does it leave inside?
2: In a pineapple.
1: In a pineapple. All right. All right, absolutely correct, Stella. Thank you for your time. And yes, we got a winner there. All right, once again, it's the game show 94.9 32 FM. General knowledge questions. If you can get the question right, you get to win top-ups. Right here. Let's do this. Hello, good afternoon.
3: Good afternoon.
1: What's your name?
3: My name is Samuel.
1: Samuel. Okay, Samuel, last four digits of your phone number.
3: 8251.
1: Which question?
3: Number eight.
1: Number eight has been taken. Another one.
3: 15.
1: Is 1 to 10.
3: Okay. Number seven.
1: Number seven is gone as well.
3: 5.
1: Number 5 is gone as well. Why are you choosing number 9, number 10? Which one do you want? Let me see.
3: Okay, number 10.
1: Number what?
3: Number 10.
1: Number 10. Number 10 question says, what is the currency of Mexico? What is the currency of Mexico? Your time starts now.
3: Okay.
1: All right, that's it. No idea.
3: Right.
1: Okay, thank you for calling. All right, let's see if we can do a couple more calls. 0705-5949, 0906-2000-949. Hello, good afternoon.
4: Good afternoon, this is Samson from Mombasa.
1: Samson, all right, Samson, happy Sunday.
4: Thank you.
1: Yeah, so give us...
4: 0273.
1: Come again.
4: 0273.
1: 0273. Alright, question 1 is available. Question 2 is available. Question...
4: Number 2.
1: Question 2. Alright, question 2 says... Listen carefully, I'll read it to you twice, okay? Question 2 says, how long are professional golf tour players allotted per shot? How long are professional golf players, tour players, allotted by shot? Allotted per shot, rather. Your time starts now.
4: No idea.
1: All right. Thank you for calling, Samson. We'll do another one. Hello, good afternoon.
5: Hello, good afternoon.
1: Good afternoon. What's your name?
5: My name is Radia.
1: Please come again.
5: My name is Radia.
1: Radia. Hello? All right, looks like I lost that one. I think we should go for a commercial and do some... okay, let's take this one. Hello, good afternoon.
6: Hello.
1: Good afternoon, what's your name?
6: My name is Diamond from Poly.
1: Diamond. Interesting name, Diamond. Welcome. Give us the last four digits of your phone number.
6: 0610.
1: 0610. All right.
6: Yes.
1: So let me tell you the questions you have. You have question one, you have question three, you have question four, you have question six. Which one are you going to pick out of those?
6: Question six.
1: Question six. All right. Question six says, listen carefully. Question six says, what is the capital city of Croatia? What is the capital city of Croatia? Your time starts now.
6: I don't even know.
1: No idea. Okay, do you watch football? Diamond.
6: What do you say?
1: I said, do you watch football?
6: Yeah.
1: Okay, you don't know any of those Croatian clubs? Dynamo Zagreb, huh?
6: That clubs.
1: No. What I'm looking for is Zagreb. One of those Croatian clubs. They go by Dynamo Zagreb. This one Zagreb. All that. So I was thinking that would give you an idea. But thank you for calling, Diamond. Appreciate it. Okay.
6: Yeah. You're welcome.
1: All right. Do some music. Come back to take the remaining questions on the Weekend Oasis game show part of it. Playing next is One Condition right here at 94.9.

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0: All right, that was YC with Lemonade, 94.9, 32 FM. Still the Weekend Oasis. And we're still doing the game show. My name is King Kenny. And you can be part of the game show by calling in live to answer our general knowledge questions. If you can get the question right, you get to win top-ups. That's what we're doing right now. So the phone line, 0705-5949, 0906-2949. And 0809-7000-949. Hello, good afternoon.
1: Hello.
0: Okay, please try and call us back. Hello, good afternoon.
1: Hello, good afternoon.
0: Good afternoon. What's your name?
1: Victoria from Bodija.
0: Okay, Victoria, welcome. Give us the last four digits of your phone number.
1: 1360.
0: 1360.
1: 60.
0: Okay, so you have questions 1, 3, 4, and 9.
1: Question nine.
0: All right, question nine says, what do you call a group of maps? What do you call a group of maps? Your time starts.
1: Maps.
0: Yeah, M-A-P-S, maps.
1: Maps.
0: Yes, maps.
1: I think Atlas.
0: Atlas, are you sure about that?
1: Yes. I am sure.
0: That yes is not sounding convincing, though.
1: I am sure.
0: Yeah, sure.
1: I'm sure.
0: You got it right, actually, Victoria.
1: Wow.
0: Thank you for calling.
1: Yeah, and you too. Yeah, thank you.
0: All right, so we have the winner there. Let's see if we can get another one. The phone line 0705-5949-0906-2949. Hello, good afternoon.
2: Hello, good afternoon, sir.
0: Good afternoon. What's your name?
2: My name is Afolabi Alabi.
0: Afolabi Alabi. Okay. Please give me the last four digits of your phone number.
2: 7914.
0: All right, so you have questions 1, 3, 4.
2: One.
0: Question one. All right, question one says, what is another name for ordinary table salt? What is another name for ordinary table salt? Your time starts now. Like the scientific name. Table salt. No idea. All right. It's obvious that that person is not a science student. Hello, good afternoon. Please turn off your radio. I'll switch it off. Switch it off, of course, or walk away, rather.
3: Yeah, it's off.
0: Okay. What's your name, please?
3: It's Michael from Gate.
0: Michael. Okay, Michael. Welcome. Give me the last four digits of your phone number.
3: 0385.
0: All right, so you have questions 3 and 4.
3: Give me number 3.
0: Number 3 says, what continent has the highest number of countries? What continent has the highest number of countries?
3: Africa.
0: Okay, yes. Michael. Thank you for calling, okay?
3: Yes.
0: All right. Okay, let's do the last question. Let's do the last question. The numbers again, 0705-5949. Let's see who that's going to be. Hello, good afternoon. Hello. All right. Try this one. Hello, good afternoon.
4: Hello, good afternoon.
0: Good afternoon. Please turn down the volume on your radio or switch it off.
4: I'll switch it off.
0: Okay, your name, please. Hello, what's your name?
4: My name is Fenna. Yes.
0: Please come again.
4: My name is Favor James.
0: Favor. Okay, I'll just go with Favor. All right, give me the last four digits of your phone number, Favor.
4: 6788.
0: All right, you have question 4. Listen carefully. There are total number of oceans in the world. There are total number of oceans in the world. What's that dash? Your time starts now. How many oceans are there in the world?
4: 7.
0: Did you say 7?
4: Yes, sir.
0: Okay. Thank you for calling. And yes, that's a wrap. The questions are done and dusted. And we have our winners on the show for today. But first, we'll do some music, come back, tell you the answers to the questions, and also announce the winners on the show. All right, we'll do something from Young John. This one's called Only Fans. Still the Weekend Oasis with King Kenny, 94.9.

All right, just gone by Obasima by Fireboy DMO. It's still the weekend, though. It says 94.9, 32 FM. You're still hanging out with King Kenny. And time to announce the winners on the game show for this week and also tell you the answers to the questions. Let's start off with the questions. The answers, let's start starting off from number 10. What is the currency of Mexico? The answer to that one is peso. Number 9, what do you call a group of maps? Atlas. Number 8, Rubik's Cube was invented in what country? Hungary is the answer to that one. Number 7, from which city did the Titanic depart on its fateful maiden voyage? That's Southampton and not London. I think it was James that said London. No, it's actually Southampton. What is the capital city of Croatia? Zagreb. Number 5 question was SpongeBob SquarePants lives inside what kind of fruit? Pineapple. Number 4, there are dash total number of oceans in the world. All right, the answer to that one is 5. What continent has the highest number of countries? That's number 3, Africa. Number 2 question, how long are professional golf tour players allotted per shot? That's 45 seconds. And lastly, what is another name for ordinary table salt? Sodium chloride. All right, so the winners on the show for today are Stella, Victoria, and Michael. Michael, Stella, Victoria, the winners on the show. So guys, you want to send a text message now to the number 0906-2000-949. Inside that text message, just put your name, your number, and the network. Don't write any story I won on the weekend. Always says no, just put those three things in your text message: your name, your number, and the network. That's all that should be in your text message. And you should do that within the next 30 minutes. Okay, we should have your message with us at least by 3:30, at most actually by 3:30. All right, so send in that text message. Again, the number is 0906-2000-949. So it's almost 3 o'clock. Inside of 3 o'clock, we'll be doing the Happy House. The Happy House is a place where you get to celebrate your loved ones, your friends and family who are celebrating something at this time. 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That's what the show is about, all right? So text the number 0906-2000-949. In your message, you should put in their name, okay, the message that you like to tell them, your name as well. But please make sure that that message is detailed. What you like to tell them, make sure it's detailed, something that we can work with. It's not just, please help me tell them, happy birthday. All right, what's that special thing you would tell them in person? And put all of that in your message. Make it as, as good as possible. All right, that's how your message should go. Okay, once again, the number to text for the Happy House, 0906-2000-949. No calls, please. I'm already seeing the phone lines buzzing. All right, it's just text messages on the show. All right, we'll do some music now. Let's take this one from Kiss Daniel. It's called Secure. Keep it locked, 94.9.

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1: To ba fe di alagbata wa fi atejise ranse sori number yi 07033976247 adehun ati asotele nbe o
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wa 32 FN for e ma fi atejise yin sowo o ba tin pin be tin pin yen e ma send the comment yen e ma like here a ka jade bayi gbogbo eyin te ba fa atejise yin sowo mo fe

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God is everywhere.

The scripture says that God, for whom through everything was made, chose to bring many children into glory. And it was only right that they should make Jesus, through his suffering, a perfect leader, fit to bring them into their salvation. And that's why he is the captain of the host above. He's also the commander of your destiny. It is in him alone that you and I can make our boast, because he is Lord of all, is the Lord of my life, is the Lord of your life. And so on that note, I welcome you to God's Speakers. Today is the 26th day in the month of July 2026. It doubles as the last Sunday in the month of July 2026. And just thinking and reflecting on the goodness of God, God indeed has been faithful. If you can hear me, if you are tuned to the radio, if you can, it tells several things. It tells that you are alive. It tells that you're breathing. It tells that you are, I'm not saying there are no challenges, but it just speaks to the fact that God has been good to you in one way or another. It might not be in the big things, even in the littlest things, that you are able to eat, you're able to breathe, you're able to walk, you're able to talk, you're able to listen, you're able to see, you're able to, as little as even use the bathroom, as little as belch, as little as fart. You know, those little tiny things that we don't think is important. God indeed has been faithful to you. And I know that if you're someone that thinks reflectively, you have just one response to God, to say, Father, thank you.

On the show today, we're going to have a SWAT time. This is Gospel Cruise. If you're tuning in for the very first time, this is where we get to enjoy God every Sunday evening between 6 and 7 p.m. And this is your favorite dial, 32 FM 94.9. Usually on the show, we have our riddle of the day or the dilemma of the day. Today, I'm going to be talking about a very, very important topic you do not want to miss out on later on the show. Also, today would have our 10 trivia. It's the last Sunday of the month, so get ready to call in. I feel very generous today. Call in. You can pick from the list of questions that I have. I have about 15 questions today, and I need 15 winners. Yes, I want to have 15 winners. You call in and answer the question in split second, and then you're able to walk away with one of my gift for the day. I would be talking about one huge questions that believers have, or one recurring questions that believers have today. And it's the question of, Tolu, should I leave my church? Or should I stay put in my church? This question, I don't think it's been asked so much in church history as much as it's been asked in recent times. Because in days gone by, you'd hear of people say, oh, I'm Anglican and I'm Anglican until I die, or I'm Protestant, or I'm Catholic, or I'm Pentecostal. I belong to this sect of Pentecostal churches and I stay there till forever. Today I'm going to talk about what you look out for. And three things is going to do. You're going to either fall in these three categories. Is either that you look at it and you see from what I am going to be sharing today, it's either you are at the point where you're saying, okay, I think I need to work on myself and stay put in this church because I am

I am well fed here. Or it could be a question of, well, I think it's time to leave. Or you could also just fall in the category of the people that say, probably I should work things out, not just stay there, but be part of the healing that that church needs. So one of these three categories, but primarily I want you to listen with a heart that is open to the Holy Spirit. So it's still a personal choice for you to work it out with the Holy Spirit in a place of prayer, but you do not want to miss out of that juicy part of the show. This is the Dilemma of the Day. Remember how we do it. All you need to do is send me a text message on 0906-2000-949. I want to say special thanks to everyone that sent in their text messages last week. Sarah Falabi from Mokola, thank you. Luca Ezra, God bless you. I also had Oyelowo Shegun from Omiadio. Thank you so, so much. God bless you. All right, this is the riddle of the Dilemma of the Day. It says, we knew that innocent babies were about to be killed. Speaking up could cost us our lives, but staying silent would cost theirs. Who are we? I'm going to take that again. We knew that innocent babies were about to be killed. Speaking up would cost us our lives, but if we decide to stay silent, it will cost them theirs. Who are we? All you need to send me a text message on 0906-2000-949. All right, let's get back to the music. This is Agbaro Lorun Poet. He's by Clement Samson Wani. Right after this, we can't go on a short commercial break. When I am back, I'll open the phone lines so you can call in and be part of the Bible trivia. I have just 15 questions and I'm looking for 15 winners to walk away with my gift for the day. And right after that, I would be talking to you about making a choice to either stay or leave your local assembly if that's where you are, if it's a decision you're struggling to make at the moment. All right, let's go praise God with the song Agbaro Lorun Poet. Stay with me. By the way, my name is Tolu Lokwe Omolewa.

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1: God will be there. God will be there. God is everywhere. Guitar.

As believers, we are speaking beings. Call for the things that be not as though they were. Proverbs says that death and life are in the power of the tongue, and those who love it will eat the fruit thereof. Call the favor of God upon your life as you go into the week. On Monday, I do not fail or falter. On Tuesday, the Lord goes before me and make my path straight. On Wednesday, the plans of the enemy are thwarted over my life. On Thursday, I do only right things. I walk in the path of righteousness. On Friday, I enjoy help on every side, before me, behind me, all around me. On Saturday, I enjoy good news and good news only. On Sunday, the joy of the Lord fills my heart with rejoicing. Speak the things that you want to see, call it forth. Have you ever thought of it that those we call evil people, they do these things by words? You have greater authority, do it by your words.

0: All right, this is Emma and Mr. M, and Revelation will be this beautiful song, "In Simo on My Head." Congratulations upon my head. Divine favor upon my head. Global mandate upon my head. Mercy upon my head. The favor of God upon my head. So whatever you want to see, call it upon your head. All right, the phone lines are opened. I have 15 questions. Call in and you stand a chance to win a gift on the show today. The phone lines to call are 0705-5000-949, 0705-5000-949. You can also call 0809-7000-949, 0809-7000-949. There was someone that called in last month. You won on the show. I really can't remember the name. I know it was a man. You didn't send in your details, and so I couldn't send you your airtime. Please, if you're listening right now, just call in and let me know that you were. If you mentioned your name, I would remember that you were the one. Please call in. I would like to give you what I promised last month. All right, the phone lines are open. Remember, when you call in, turn down the volume on your radio set. You are to pick from 1 to 15. And once I read out the question, I'd count from 5 to 1 and you should give me your answer. If your answer comes later than that, you are disqualified. We have a call already. Hello, happy Sunday. All right, we lost that. Keep it coming. 0705-5000-949. 0705-5000-949. 0809-7000-949. 0809-7000-949. You can also call 0906-2000-949. 0906-2000-949. Remember that once you call in, you tell me the number you'd like to answer. I read out the question, you answer immediately. All right, the riddle of the day is still up. I've gotten a couple of responses. Yours can be a part of it. It says, this is the dilemma of the day. It says, We knew that innocent babies were about to be killed. I've got some very funny responses, so I want you to listen again. And it's okay if you have sent in the wrong answer to send in the right answer to this dilemma. It says, we knew that innocent babies were about to be killed. Speaking up would cost us our lives, but staying silent would cost theirs. Who are we? What is Bible characters? They are two. That's the hint I'm going to give to you. It says, we knew that innocent babies were about to be killed. Speaking up will cost us our lives, but staying silent will cost them theirs, meaning it will cost the babies their lives. Who are we? Send me a text message on 0906-2000-949. 0906-2000-949. Hello, happy Sunday. Hello?
1: Hello.
0: Happy Sunday. What's your name? Hello. Or where are you calling from?
1: My name is Daniel.
0: Sorry, I didn't get your name.
1: My name is Daniel Kim.
0: Did you say Daniel?
1: Yes, ma'am.
0: All right. Hi, Daniel. Happy Sunday to you.
1: Yes.
0: All right. Pick a question.
1: Number one.
0: This is your question. Remember, I would read carefully, listen, and you need to give me the answers immediately. It says, who bought Joseph from his brothers? Who bought Joseph from his brothers? 5, 4.
1: Judah.
0: Say again.
1: Judah.
0: I didn't get your answer. Is Hel the brother?
1: Yes.
0: Oh, are you sure? Is that your final answer?
1: Yes, ma.
0: Okay, Daniel, that was a very nice try. You were close. You were not even close, so sorry. So the question says, who bought Joseph from his brothers? It is the Ishmaelites. The Ishmaelites bought Joseph from his brothers. Thank you so much for trying. All right, 0906-2000-949, 0705-5000-949, 0809-7000-949. We have a caller. Hello, happy Sunday.
2: Nice to hear you again today.
0: Happy Sunday to you. What's your name and where are you calling from?
2: My name is Toby.
0: Hi. Happy Sunday. I'm fine. How are you too?
2: I'm good.
0: All
2: nice
0: right.
2: Nice to hear your voice again.
0: Yeah, great to hear your voice as well. Do you want to pick a question?
2: Let me try my luck.
0: Yeah, so we have questions 1 to 15. One is gone, so you have 2 to 15.
2: I'm the 7.
0: 7. All right, listen carefully. I read the question, and then you give me the answer almost immediately.
2: Oh,
0: it says, very simple question, very, very simple. It says, who said, am I my brother's keeper? Who said that? 5, 4.
2: Kane,
0: that's Kane, absolutely Kane. Correct. Give me, give me the last 4 digits of your phone number.
2: Okay, 0266.
0: 0266. And your name is? Toby. All right, please, I would give out a phone number at the end. Send me your preferred network so I can send you your airtime. Thank you so much for trying. Okay. God bless you. Take care of yourself. Yeah. Bye.
2: Bye.
0: All right, you can be a part of this. 0906-2000-949, 0705-5000-949, 0809-7000-949. We have a caller. Hello, happy Sunday.
3: Hello, my name is
0: Akemi Jesudemilade. Jesudemilade is such a beautiful name. How old are you, darling?
3: I'm 5, ma.
0: You're 5?
3: Yes, ma.
0: Oh. All right, Demilade, what question would you like to answer? Pick a question.
3: Number 2.
0: Are you all by yourself? I do not want to hear mommy or daddy whisper to you. Whose phone are you using?
3: My own.
0: You have a phone at 5?
3: Yes, ma.
0: Somebody is actually giving you the responses you're giving me.
3: No, ma.
0: Did you say you're 5 years old?
3: No, ma.
0: How old are you?
3: I'm 18, ma.
0: You're 13. Oh, okay. All right. This is the question. You chose number 2. Which king saw a handwriting on the wall during a feast? Which king saw a handwriting on the wall during a feast? Is that your final answer, darling?
3: Yes, ma.
0: You're very sure?
3: Yes, ma.
0: All right. That was a nice try. Yes, Nebuchadnezzar lived around the time this king lived, but the answer to that question is not Nebuchadnezzar. The answer to it is Belshazzar. So Belshazzar ruled after Nebuchadnezzar. Okay? Good try. Well done, Dimladi. Well done. Thanks for calling. All right, let's take this. Hello, happy Sunday.
4: Happy evening.
0: Good evening. What's your name and where are you calling from?
4: My name is
0: Folatimi.
4: Yes,
0: you are. Hi, Folatimi. Such a beautiful name. Everyone is calling. Should I start writing my kid's name from? These names are coming in. All right. What question are you picking?
4: Number 9.
0: Let's see what number 9 says. It says, who supervised the rebuilding of the walls of Jerusalem in the mid-5th century BCE? Who supervised the rebuilding of the walls of Jerusalem in the mid-5th century BCE? 5, 4, 3, 2, 1. Do you know who that is?
4: No, ma.
0: Have you heard the name Nehemiah before? Heard Nehemiah before?
4: Yes,
0: so it was the one that rebuilt the walls of Jerusalem after it was broken down in the 5th century BCE. Thank you so much for calling. God bless you.
4: Yes.
0: All right. 0906-2000-949. I think I can do 2 more calls. I've only gotten 1 winner, guys. Somebody should win my gift. Hello, happy Sunday.
5: Good evening, ma'am.
0: Good evening. What's your name and where are you calling from?
5: My name is Sarah Falami from Opala.
0: Hi, Sarah Falami. It's good to finally hear your voice.
5: Good to hear from you also.
0: Oh, thanks for your consistency in sending in your text message.
6: Yes, ma'am.
0: I think we should even plan a hangout. Everybody that calls in into this show regularly, thank you so much for calling. All right, what number would you like to go with? Can you say that again?
6: Try my luck.
0: What question, please?
6: Question number five.
0: Yeah. Number five. All right, this is very simple, actually. All right, it says, what tribe was Paul from? Five. Four.
6: Please come again, ma'am.
0: What tribe was Paul from?
6: Paul.
0: Paul.
6: Was a Jew. Paul, Jew.
0: I said tribe. Two. And
6: Paul.
0: I want you to get it.
6: Yes.
0: you know the 12 tribes of Israel. One. All right. It was from the tribe of Benjamin.
6: Wow.
0: Thank you so much for trying. God bless you. Thanks for calling. All right, it was good to hear our voice, actually. If you hear me often, you hear me say Sarah Folabi from... Can I even remember where she sent in that text message from? All right, let's take one more call. Hello, happy Sunday.
7: Hello.
0: Hello, happy Sunday.
7: My name is James Michael.
0: Can you say that again? Sorry.
7: James Michael.
0: James Michael, right?
7: Uh-huh.
0: All right, happy Sunday to you. Pick a question. Can you say that again? Question what?
7: 15.
0: 15. Great choice, actually. This is your question. It says, what was the name of the Roman governor who kept Saul imprisoned in Caesarea before Festus? What was the name of the Roman governor who kept Saul imprisoned in Caesarea before Festus? What was his name? What was the name of the Roman governor who kept Saul imprisoned in Caesarea before Festus? Two.
7: Felix.
0: One. Are you sure?
7: Yes, ma'am.
0: You're very sure?
7: Yes, ma'am.
0: That's absolutely correct. What's your name again?
7: James Michael.
0: James Michael. Give me the last four digits of your phone number.
7: 0595.
0: All right, you send me a text message at the end of the show with your preferred network, okay? Thank you so much for trying.
7: Yes, ma'am.
0: That was a good one. I got a second winner. Our time is really running out. I have to stop. Probably we'll do this again next week because calls are still... Oh, thank you so much, James. Calls are still coming in, but we need to move on from this. Remember, I said I will be talking about staying in your church or leaving your church if you are at a point where you're asking yourself, oh, should I leave? Should I stay? The trouble I've been through in this church, the people that have hurt me, should I leave or should I stay? Or do I really think that where I am feeding from is the right source? What should I do? I'm going to share some parameters with you that should be a yardstick to check with if you should leave or you should stay. Stay with me.

This is Victoria Renzo with We Receive. Very beautiful song. I've not given a recommendation today, so this is my recommendation of the week. You want a song to just play in worship or in your prayer time, I recommend this one. I remember last year, August. Yeah, it was on repeat the entire month because this song would just not leave my spirit. It's just such a great blessing to listen to this song. All right, should I leave my church or should I stay? All right, if you listen at the beginning of the show, I mentioned that what I'm going to be sharing is not exclusively where your decision should come from. I'm just biblically drawing some yardsticks to which to make your judgment from, but you should yield yourself to the Holy Spirit and pray through on decisions on matters like this. And the reason I'm saying this is because the church you attend can change the trajectory of your family, can change the trajectory of your faith. It can even influence your entire future, right? And that's why it is not a decision that can be made based on just principles, but yielding yourself, just wrestle it out with the Holy Spirit and pray through on it. But this is the very first question you should ask yourself. The church I'm currently attending, is the gospel being preached? And when I say the gospel, I mean the gospel that says that we are sinners and all of us had broken the law of Christ, and that Jesus died the death that we deserve to die, because the Bible already says that the wages of sin, the reward, the salary of sin is death, but the gift of God is eternal life through Christ Jesus, and that the death that Jesus died on the third day, rose again, and through that death, salvation came to us by grace, through faith in Christ alone. Okay, do they teach that we have to repent from our sins? Does your church teach that we have to believe in Christ through faith? So it is not through your good works, it is not through feeling nice, it's not through some self-discovery, I'm discovering myself, or I'm decentering something, or I'm centering other things. All of those new age things that we hear that we think is salvation. Does your church preach the gospel? So when you look at Galatians chapter 1 verse 8, it says, you know, Apostle Paul was saying that, see, if anybody, if we, referring to himself and other apostles, or even an angel from heaven comes and then he preach a gospel that is not this particular gospel to you, he says, let them be accursed. Because it is very, very important. Once a church gets the gospel wrong, there is nothing else that really matters. The church, you're just having fun fair. You're enjoying good music. You have fantastic screen. And then you have AC. Or you are just going to a religious meeting without Christ. So ask yourself, in the last 6 months, just extrapolate, you go through your sermon notes, or you go through, just think through the sermons that you've heard in the last 6 months. How many times has your pastor talked about sin? I'm not saying the preach about, oh, how steps to a better life, how your life can be better, how to, you know, those inspirational message, aspire to perspire, you know, those things, how to help your finances. And then at the tail end, they will not say, if you are in the assembly today and you want to give your life to Christ, not that type. How many times has your pastor dwelt on the matter of sin and how anyone in sin can escape from it? If in the last 6 months you've barely heard it, then it might be a sign that you are not actually hearing the gospel. And the fact is, the moment we start to lose love for the gospel, we start to lose our reverence for God. So that's the first question. Question two, ask yourself, in my church right now, is the Bible the final authority? In some churches, the scripture is just decoration. So they preach from the scripture, but it's not the authority. So today, you know, you just flip through the scripture, you pick a little here, pick a little there, you preach on half
half verse of the scripture, no context, nothing, one verse or two displayed on the screen. And to make matters worse, we don't write, we don't open our Bibles in some churches anymore in church. So it makes it hard for you to even verify, where is this text coming from? What does it actually mean? So the Bible tells us in 2 Timothy chapter 3, it says that all scripture is the breath of God, and it is profitable for teaching, for reproof, for correction, for training in righteousness. There are four things: teaching, reproof, correction, and training. Now, the three out of these four are things that confronts us. Okay? So it means that if the word of God is preached the way it should be preached, there are times you'll be in church and you'll be uncomfortable, because it will be poking at things in your life that is wrong. So the church is not about, oh, make everybody feel good, let everybody be comfortable. The word of God is there to shape us, to chisel out the things that are wrong, and to set us straight so that we look like Christ. So you can ask yourself, when was the last time you sat in this local assembly attendees currently? When was the last time you felt a deep personal conviction that something in your personal life is wrong and it needs to change? Now, I'm not talking about condemnation, because people confuse conviction for condemnation. So condemnation would make you feel, oh, I am a failure, I have failed at this thing, and I'm defeated. No. And what that does is it only brings about behavior modification. So you say, well, I will not do it again. And so you try to be better. But what conviction does is it corrects us lovingly and trains us to become like Christ. Question three. Ask yourself, this current church that I'm attending, is unrepentant sin being addressed in the church, or is usually ignored? And this is a very big issue. Now, if a church starts as a small church today, you know how Yoruba would say ojukale ojukaoko, right? Now, as a church becomes bigger, it's very easy for people to hide. So somebody is doing this here and doing that there, and nobody is able to pick them. And this is not just a job of your pastor or your unit leader or your HOD. It's the collective responsibility of all of us as Christians. So if in your local assembly people sin, hide their sins, and get away with it, it's a sign that it is not a healthy church. And one sign of a healthy church is that sin is constantly confronted. Okay? And some churches actually don't confront sin, because if we confront sin, we say that this person is doing what is wrong now, they would go. How would we pay the rent of this building? How would we fuel our generator? How would we run services? How they will go to the church next door. And it feels more like, oh, that also other people is just, so they will not say my own is too much on social media. You know, we are streaming life. Jesus says in Matthew chapter 18, if you read through that scripture, it talks about how to handle things like this. It says, if your brother sin and you walk up to him and he refuses to listen, says, take two other people alongside. If he still refuses, bring it to the church. That what Jesus is saying basically is that everything that is wrong should, or it needs to be addressed. Okay? So for instance, and this requires wisdom. For instance, somebody has been abused in the church, probably sexually. You cannot ask the abused to go confront the abuser. That won't be safe. Or probably you've even, as an abused person, walked up to the church elders and they are not handling it well. Go to the police. Go to those in charge. It doesn't have to be within the church, because that's a very critical issue. But you must ensure that in the local assembly that you are attending, your pastors are accountable to God and to men, and they're able to confront sin such that people come to repentance. All right. There's a scripture in the book of Revelation that I would like to close with. In Revelation chapter 2, Jesus was talking to the church in Thyatira, and he says, see, I know your works, I know your love, I know your faith, I know your patience, I know your endurance, and I know your latter works. He exits the first. But I have this against you. He says, you tolerate that woman Jezebel, who calls herself a prophetess, and teaching
and seducing my servant to practice sexual immorality and eat food sacrificed to idols. Now, when you read that scripture, one thing I love about the way Jesus corrects is it didn't start by saying, oh, this is what you did wrong. He said, I know your works. I know that you're filled with love. I know you're filled with faith. I know that I see your patience. I see your endurance. Then he goes on to what they did not want to hear. He says, see, I have this against you. And that was the issue. The fact that they tolerated sin. They did not confront sin in the midst of their assembly. So Jesus did not rebuke the church in Thyatira because it was necessarily a bad church. It wasn't a bad church. He rebuked them because they were a good church that tolerated bad things. And I want you to just think about it. Sometimes, you know, oh, this is a church I've attended all my life. This is a church my parents give birth to me into, or this is a church where, in fact, we started the church together. I was part of the founders, and you see things that are wrong, and you say, oh, I'm just being faithful to the church. Jesus says it's not faithfulness if you see what is wrong and you don't address it. You just tolerate. He says you are tolerating, you're not being faithful. And this is what I want to leave you with, really. The church you're attending currently, that you know there is an uncertainty, probably God has been saying, oh, come out from amongst them, and you're saying, oh, these people are very friendly, oh, because of my kids the children's ministry is excellent, or this church is very close to my house, I don't even like to go to churches that are very far from my house. All those things are nice things, but if the gospel is not being preached, if sin is not being addressed, if the leaders in the church are not accountable, then you are just tolerating, that you're not being faithful to God. I would like you to prayerfully think about this and make a decision. That is if you are the point where you are trying to make this decision. All right, let's take a few text messages that I got for the riddle of the day, because it's about time to go. All right, the riddle of the day, the dilemma of the day says, we knew that innocent babies were about to be killed. Speaking up will cost our lives, but staying silent will cost theirs. This is David Dyer from Aigo Oleyo. It says it is Shifra and Poor. All right, thank you so much, David from Aigo Oleyo, for sending in that. You sent your text message twice. All right. Luca Ezra from Eleli, please, Barak, says the answer is Mordecai and Queen Esther in the Book of Esther. Thank you so much, Luca Ezra. God bless you. This is Grace from Odono Kekiri. Hi, Grace. She says the answer is, it's been a while though, Grace. Says the answer to the question is Shifra and Poor. Thank you so much for sending your text message. And this is Oyelowolu Shegun from Omi Adio. Thank you so much for sending your text message this week. It says the answer is Shifra and Poor. It can be found in the Book of Exodus, chapter 1, verse 15. Thank you so much. If you said Shifra and Poor, you're absolutely correct. They were the midwives that decided to save the lives of innocent babies, particularly spared the life of Moses. This is the most we can take on the show today. I'd like to go, but I'd like to end the show by saying the Lord bless and keep you, cause his face to shine upon you and give you peace. By next week will be in another month, and I pray that the month of August will bring you good news that you have long waited for, long prayed for, and long expected. This beautiful song says, Lord, prepare me to be a sanctuary. My name is Tolu Lokwa Molewa. Let's do this again next week, God willing. Shalom.

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0: Jesus, I welcome us to Voice of Direction tonight from Christ Possibility Center, your life direction center. I remain your host, David Bengolushola. Anytime you hear my voice, just know that it is another time to receive specific instruction from God. So I want you to sit back. Wherever you are listening to me from, sit back to receive the word of God for your life, for now. Whatever is the situation, you see, light is going to come. Direction is going to come that will lead you out of your confusion. Can I pray with you? This second half of the year, you will profit. You will increase. You will be greatly enlarged. What you are unable to do in the first half of the year, this second half, with ease, by the help of God, you will get them done. Everything you have lost in the first half, you will recover. Whatever it is you have lost, the God of the second chance, the God of mercy will visit you, will turn your life and your situation around. You will not end this year in shame. You will not end this year in reproach. You will not end this year in sickness. The Lord will make a way for you. The Lord will lift up your hand. Listen, don't wash your nets. Yeah, that's a word for somebody. You have tried in the first half. It's as if these things didn't work. You've caught nothing. That was a report of Peter. He said, we caught nothing. We are giving up. Don't give up. Don't wash your net. All you need to do is to give God a chance and ask him how to do it better. Is that all right? How do I do it better? You just need an idea from God. Listen, one idea from God, well pursued, you see, will turn your life around and make you forget all your toiling. And after Peter, you see, I've partnered with God and he received an instruction from God and he obeyed. It was a turnaround. Somebody under the sound of my voice, your testimony at the end of this year will be a testimony of turnaround. A testimony of turnaround. A testimony of turnaround. That will be your testimony. Let me lead you to Christ for that turnaround testimony. Say with me, Lord Jesus, I know you love me. Lord, tonight, I surrender my life to you, for I need a testimony of turnaround. And I know you have the plan already. Be my Lord and Savior. And as you speak to me from this day forward, help me to hear instructions, directions from you, and to walk with you side by side all the days of my life. In Jesus' mighty name, amen. All right, the next thing you have to do after giving your life to Jesus now, find a Bible-believing church. Is that all right? So that you can keep growing. That's all you need now. You need a church not for religious sake, but you see, for you to grow, you need to be under a teacher. Is it not a surprise that once a child begins to grow, that child will be taken to school and is under a teacher to be taught? So you need a teacher to be taught. Is that all right? Not a religion thing, but to be taught so that you can grow and learn how to hear the voice of God. It was Eli who taught Samuel how to hear the voice of God. You need to learn how to hear the voice of God. I think that's the question in the heart of somebody. How do I hear God's voice? You need to hear God's voice for yourself. It's your father. How will your father be speaking to you and you can't hear? You need to develop a hearing here so that you can begin to flow in ceaseless divine idea. And whatever he asks you to do, just do. Somebody, I've just given you the word of God now. Don't wash your net. Go back. Go back. Go back to that thing you have done, you have failed before, and God himself will teach you. Ask him how to do it right. If you need to seek counsel from those who are ahead of you, please do. If you need to pray, pray. If you need to seek the word of God, seek it. Find the word of God and know how to navigate better, and you will return with a testimony of turnaround in the name of Jesus Christ. Do you know that you can have this message on your phone? Just chat on WhatsApp with this number, 070-8140-6336. I will take the number again, 070-8140-6336. And you can also follow us on the social media at CPC Ibadan, on Facebook, on Instagram, on Telegram, and on YouTube. 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The Lord will do you good. All right, let me bring you further Word of God tonight. I read from Psalm 47, verse 4. The Bible says, He chose our inheritance for us, the glory and the pride of Jacob, whom He loved. And He went out to say, Selah, pause and calmly think of that. I read from Amplified Version of the Word of God. You see, after that Word of God saying, it is God who chose our inheritance because of His love for our fathers, then He says, pause, think about this thing. We need to think about the fact that it is God who chose our inheritance. Listen, it is God who determined your life and my life. It is God who determined who we are, our sex, our nationality, everything about our destiny. In fact, we are predestined. Before we are ever here, we ever come here, we are ever born, God has planned for us. He said concerning Jeremiah, He said, before you were born, I am the one who chose you. I have ordained you what you will be in life. If you do otherwise, against what God has chosen for you, you see, you are bound to fail. You are bound to struggle. It won't work. It won't just work. It won't just work. Can you imagine a chair trying to behave like a table, trying to behave otherwise? It will break itself. That is called an abuse of purpose, and it doesn't last. So don't abuse your life. Don't abuse your destiny. God has chosen your inheritance, your inheritance of land to live. You can't just live everywhere, because everywhere is nowhere. There is a land for you to live. There is a plan of God for your marriage, and there is a plan of God for the kind of job you must do. God has a plan for your life. Find out God's will for you. Now He says in Isaiah 1:19, He said, if you are willing and obedient, you will eat the fruit of the land. In NLT translation, He said, if you will only obey me and let me help you, then you will have plenty to eat. To obey God simply means you are saying, God, I am hoping for your help. So I am encouraging you to find what God has prepared for you. God has chosen your inheritance before you are ever born. Don't struggle with Him. Find His will and key yourself into it, and you will prosper. It shall be well with you. This second half of the year, you will prosper. I will continue in this direction next week, because this second half of the year, you must succeed, and you will succeed in Jesus' name. Amen. As we go tonight, the Lord go with you. The Lord prosper you this week. I remain your host, David Bengalushola. Do have a good night's rest, and God bless you. Amen.
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0: 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This is the hour of Word Encounter with Dr. Ayo Akirili. 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
1: Psalm 110 verse 3. That is the anchor word that the Lord gave to us for this conference. Psalms 110 verse 3 says, your people shall be willing in the day of your power, in the beauties of holiness from the womb of the morning. You are the dew of your youth. The Christian faith is not a religious movement. Christianity is a spiritual experience backed up by the power of God. And if you are here this afternoon and you don't know about the power of God, I've come here with one assignment to provoke you to turn your heart toward Jesus, to turn your heart toward the Holy Spirit, who is the foundation, who is the backbone, who is the software that drives the power of God. Christianity is not an empty, powerless, fireless religion. It is a relationship with God that is rooted in power. Power. Now, salvation essentially is a supernatural thing. Supernatural thing. How could someone who has done bad things, this person has killed many people, he has done many terrible things, and then you tell him to give his life to Jesus, and he confesses his sin, and then you tell him that everything he has done in the past, God has wiped everything. Doesn't make sense. It doesn't make sense. And that's why the Bible says that he pleased God through the foolishness of the cross to save those that are perishing. So Christianity sometimes doesn't make sense. It doesn't make sense. And Paul makes it clear in Romans 1:16. He says, I am not ashamed of the gospel of Christ, for it is the power of God. It is the power of God. And if you are here this afternoon, you have not have an encounter with the power of God. You have not seen power. You have not experienced power, miracles, the supernatural. God has brought you here today to experience one. And before you leave these premises today, the power of God will manifest in your life in Jesus' name. The message of the cross is rooted in power. Romans 1:18. Romans 1:18 says, for the message of the cross is foolishness to those who are perishing, but to us who are being saved, it is the power of God. 1 Peter 1:5, a very, very powerful scripture says, who are kept by the power of God through faith for salvation, ready to be revealed in the last time. Who? You and I. You can only be kept by the power of God. The power of the flesh cannot keep you. Now, when you give your life to Jesus, the Holy Spirit indwells in you. The Holy Spirit is the power base. That is the difference between Christianity and every other thing they call religion. Because we have God living in us. Some people need to go and find God somewhere. Until they go for pilgrimage somewhere, they can't find God. Now, we are carriers of God. So anywhere you go, you carry God there. You are in your washroom, you are there with God. You are in the restaurant, you are there with God. So there is no physical location that is designated as this is where you can only find God. Under the old covenant, you know, we are the priest, we are the Holy of Holies, we are the outer court, the inner court, all those other arrangements that God put in place because the people didn't have the Holy Spirit living in them. So you as a child of God, you have the Holy Spirit in you. So you carry yourself with that reality. Three things determine the value of a thing. Now, I did a course back in the days, about 2.5 decades ago, on a subject called value engineering. Value engineering. And my professor taught me that many things determine value. Now, because of my time, two things here determine value. The cost, the price you pay for something, determines the value of that thing. So if you spend a lot of money, $1 million to buy a vehicle, you take care of that vehicle because you spent so much money to buy it. The Bible says we have been bought with the precious blood of Jesus. The most precious price that can be paid. That means that you are valuable. You carry value. So anywhere you go, you carry yourself with that reality that I am a child of God and the Holy Spirit is living in me. Another thing that determines value is association. Association. Now, if suddenly any of us here in this meeting, you suddenly have all the phone numbers of all the presidents in the world, your value goes up. If you can pick your phone and call the Canadian Prime Minister here, and he will pick your phone, then your value goes up. Nobody can mess up around with you. In fact, you can go around and begin to cause trouble because you know you have the telephone number of somebody. Association determines value. Now, because you are associated with the Holy Spirit, you carry value. In the book of 1 Corinthians chapter 3, verse 16, the Bible says, do you not know that you are the temple of God and that the Spirit of God dwells in you? So there is a permanent association between you and the Holy Spirit. So you carry value. Now, in the world, there are some people who have shrines. Now, if you go into that shrine and you get to the door of the shrine, back there in Africa, they tell you, take off your shoe. Why? You are in a separate environment. This location is different from your house. If you go there and you are chattering and you can't even pick up your phone. You can't do that in those satanic shrines. The owner of the shrine, the priest of the shrine, he attaches a lot of importance, premium, and value on that shrine. Why? Because of the spirit that is there. How much more the carriers of God, men and women, believers, who carry God. One of the problems facing the church is the problem of identity. I call it an identity crisis. Believers don't know who they are. They don't know what they carry. So they allow themselves to be trampled upon by false prophets. So witches and wizards that should be running away from you, you are running from them. That is not supposed to be such an aberration. Further, in 2 Timothy 1:14, the Bible says that good thing which was committed to you, keep by the Holy Spirit who dwells in us. So you carry God so much that you have value. Why is it then that in these last days, believers have become powerless, passionless, and fireless? Why do we have a generation of Christians that are beaten and battered by Satan, and we tend not to have any answer to the battles of life? Why? I will give you the reasons now as I round up. Now, you know what? The last days are special days. The last days are special days. Let me tell you something about the last days. Joel 2:28 says, it shall come to pass afterward that I will pour out my spirit upon all flesh. In the last days, your sons and daughters shall prophesy. Your old men shall dream dreams. Your young men shall see visions.

operating in your life. So every child of God listening to me, plus our friends that are watching us on social media, and everybody listening to this message, you need to know who you are. You need to stop running from the devil. You need to put the devil where he belongs. You need to stand up and wake up. There are many factors responsible for the declining power of God in the lives of men. Many, many factors. You know, let me say something here. If you look around the world and you look at what is going on in the world, particularly in the church, you feel sick sometimes. You feel upset. You know what happened many, many years ago? Many years ago, God sent an evangelist to Argentina. At that time, Argentina was under a repressive government. The Argentine president said not more than 200 people must gather. If you have to gather as a church, you cannot even gather in the public. Go and gather in a basement. Christianity was banned in Argentina. And the God called one American missionary to go to Argentina to go and preach. This man said, okay, before I go there, I have to wait on God and fast. He fasted for 40 days. There was nothing. There was no encounter with God. He said, I will not break my fast. He extended it to 80 days. As at that time, he was already dying. The body was dying. He was taking water. He wasn't taking food. Then he extended it again to the 128th day. On the last day, the heavens opened. He was in his room and he saw a flash of light. And go see, this man will kill himself. The way he's going. And the Lord empowered him and said, now arise. Go to Argentina. When the guy got to Argentina, he arrived in Argentina and they didn't know who he was. And he saw soldiers scattered around the city, guarding the roads. So he asked them, where is the palace of the president? So they told him where the president's palace was. When he got there, he got and stood by the gate and he saw a soldier there. And he stretched forth his hand to shake the hand of the soldier. And the soldier shook his hand. Meanwhile, the soldier was dying of cancer. As the soldier shook his hand, the cancer disappeared. The guy said, what is going on? I can't feel the pain again. I can't feel the pain again. I can't feel it. The guy had not spoken. Don't forget, he had been fasting for 120 days. He was carrying fire. He said, my name is so-and-so. God sent me to Argentina. And I understand that the Argentine president has put a ban on Christianity. So God has told me to come and meet him. Because of the miracle that this guy experienced, he said, I will help you. And then they connected him and took him somewhere where he met some people and they took him to the office of the president. When the president saw him, the president had a withered hand. This was how the hand of the president was. This man said, good morning, sir. My name is, as he stretched his hand to greet the president, the hand grew out instantly. The hand of the president grew out. He said, God has sent me to this country as an evangelist. The man said, what do you want? What can I do for you? Instantly in his office, he revoked and reversed the law against Christianity. And this man held a crusade. History says that more than 8 million people gathered in that city that particular year because of a man who carried the power of God. We have missed something in this generation. And God is calling all of us back. You are not an ordinary person if you are a child of God. You are not ordinary. Why do we have marriages of Christians breaking apart? The power to sustain families has been degraded by the devil. You can't even differentiate between unbelievers' marriages now from believers' marriages. It is because of lack of power. Why are there calamities and wars? Evil is ravaging our nations. And we have churches all over the world. But the church is unable to reduce or even confront this menace. Sickness and diseases are ravaging nations of the world. I can spend 2 hours here telling you all kinds of encounters and stories about what God has done. And if the Bible says the latter days, there shall be the combination of the former and the latter rain. We need to wake up and seek God to provoke the release of this former and latter rain. Why do we have the rising of God's servant pastors and the falling of pastors? People are rising, they are falling. It is because of the lack of power. Lack of power. I had a story last week of a man of God. I tremble. This man was married to a woman who was a witch and he did not know for almost 30 years.
And the man will preach every Sunday. The wife will lead the prayer. They will go to the house. You know what? One day the wife said, I will close down this church. And the man of God traveled for a crusade. And the wife went to the church, got the microphone, and said, me and my husband have agreed that this church is closing down. Everybody, leave this church. When you go back home, don't come back here again. Stand up. Leave. When the wife of a pastor carries microphone and tells people to carry their bag and go, who will stay? And the pastor had traveled. It was when the church scattered, a very massive mega church I'm talking about. She chased everybody away. And the pastor stayed on the bed with her for 20, 30 years. He didn't see anything. He didn't do anything. It is because of lack of power. Lack of power. The only thing that gives value to Christianity is power. Take power away from the ministry of

0: It's a fake Jesus. The real Jesus is a miracle worker. The real Jesus changes destiny. The real Jesus prospers people. The real Jesus breaks the yoke of the enemy. Why has power taken a lift from the church? As I close, we have plenty of fake Christians. People who have not died, they just fainted. They claim to have died to the flesh, but they have fainted. So if you are not a genuine Christian, you cannot connect power. Number two, sin. Calling sin is name. Consecration produces and sustains power. You just start to pray and fast and avoid sin. So I was listening to a man of God say something very powerful few days ago. The Bible says the cause causeless shall not come. He now said, how many Christians are doing causeless things? He said, the Bible says the cause causeless shall not come. If there is no cause, C-A-U-S-E, there won't be C-U-R-S-E. How many Christians are doing C-A-U-S-E-S, costless things? Many, many things sap power from the church. Remove the battery of your car. Your car becomes a furniture. Just assume, take the battery away from your phone. Do you know how beautiful it is to carry the power of God, that you carry the power of God and you manifest it? Do you know how powerful it is? And you don't have to be a pastor to be a power carrier. The Holy Spirit lives in you. You don't have to be a man of God, a preacher, a prophet. Every believer has the Holy Spirit in them. I have 4 minutes. What does power do? Where there is power, men are convicted of sin. You know, gone are the days when people cry to the altar when a man of God is preaching. Today, people are playing with their phone when the world is going on. There is no power. One day, God's servant of blessed memory, Kenneth E. again, he was preaching. In the 70s, he was laying hands on women. And somebody in the auditorium said, that is how they will be pretending. He said it in his heart. He didn't say it verbally. That is how they will be pretending. They are trying to touch the woman. They are trying to touch their body. And Papa Egan just stopped. No, I'm not touching them. The man was not saying it in his mouth. He was thinking in his heart. And the man got picked it. He said, repent of your sins. Repent. If you don't repent, before the service is over, you'll be a dead man. And he continued to pray for the people. The service ended. People are carrying their bags and going. They saw a man who put his hand under his face as if he was praying. So the church left him. After everybody has gone home, they went to him. They pushed him. He was on the floor. Today, people will mount camera on Facebook abusing pastors. Nothing will happen to them. Lack of power. Lack of power. Christianity is not an empty religion. Where there is power, satanic plans and agendas are destroyed. Marriages are stronger, are strengthened. Revelation knowledge, inspiration, discernment of spirit. You want to hire somebody into your house to work for you. As you see the picture, say, no, I don't want this woman. Because you picked it in the spirit. Not hiring daughters of the devil to be nannies in your homes, and they would have done havoc before you know. No! That is not true Christianity. What is the work of the Holy Spirit in you if he is not influencing your decisions? Where there is power, there will be healings and miracles in our home. There are some Christians that cannot point to the last time they saw a miracle, because many of them attack miracle. And what you attack, you can't attract. What you attack, you can't attract. So if you attack miracles, I don't believe in miracles. Miracles have gone. Miracles are in the... You can't experience what you're attacking. Power produces supernatural provisions. Abundance. God speaks to people to go and, bless you. Power gives you clear access to the voice of God. Power. A servant of God, as I close... God spoke to him in Nigeria
1: one of the few remnants who carry power, go to that shrine, the biggest shrine in their city, and go and destroy it. He was laughing. He said, me, I cannot go. After several days of battling with God, he said, okay, I will go in the night. I will tell tractors, tell mechanics or whatever, bulldozers, owners. God said, no, you go there in the day. The man said, okay. He now called the head of the priest. He said, God has told me to go and demolish your shrine. This one laughed. He said, this shrine has existed for 600 years. Before your great-grandfather was born, the one that was before him was born. He said, you are going to be the sacrifice for the shrine. You try it. The man didn't, because the man was very anointed. So he went there in the day. In fact, they reported him to the police, the commissioner of police for that state, that warned this pastor. So the commissioner called him, and then the man said, so who should I listen to? Should I obey God, obey you, and leave what God has told me? So he went there. To cause a long story short, when they entered the shrine, this man said he saw 146 names of people that they put sword inside their names and pinned it to the floor, that they had already signed their death warrants. People brought their names, family, friends, you know, friends that have problems with their brothers, that they will take the names to the shrine, help me destroy him. So they already penciled down 146 names, and they had a particular date that they will kill them. So when God was telling that man, go and destroy it, this guy, when he said, when they enter the place, I can't say the date, it's very gory. What am I saying? The entire neighborhood turned to Jesus. That particular shrine, as I speak today, has become a church. That is the effect of power. So all the 146 people whose families would have been crying, they wouldn't know where the death has happened. What? Because God already secured their future. Imagine if that pastor is a carnal, dead, dry believer. You cannot live in these last days without power. The world is becoming more wicked and ferocious. You need to be conscious of who you are. Let's rise on our feet, gospel. Let's rise on our feet. We have one more session of empowerment. The reason why God has called this meeting is for everybody in this meeting to go away. I want you to pray one prayer. Say, Father, in Jesus' name, stir up the power of God in my life. Stir it up. The Holy Spirit is in you. You are not an empty vessel. You carry the power of God. Father, in Jesus' name, stir up the power of God. The Holy Spirit that is in me, stir him up. Empower me afresh for exploits in this nation, in any nation where I'm living in. Empower me for exploits. Cry to God, cry to God, cry to God, everybody.
2: 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And we will be glad to reply your emails. God bless you. God lift you. God prosper you. And your name that is written in the book of life will be forever in that book. It is well with you and your family. God bless you. See you again next Sunday.
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5: Something the Bible, God said it. Don't begin to say, let's go and get Panadol. God said something. This man had enough understanding that an average Jewish person did not understand and an average Christian does not have. We have read it in the Bible, but we don't believe it because you have not taken the word of God as final authority. You think that's under authority. When the ultimate authority has spoken, and you hear what I'm saying? Jesus called this great faith. I pray the Lord give us that understanding in Jesus' name. We all have the capacity, like the centurion, for great faith. All of us, we all can believe. It's there in our heart. If you have given your life to Christ, you have it. Exercise it. Amen. Say, the word of God says, that's what I do. God, your word says, your word says, your word says, in the midst of tough battles, insist what God's word says is it. That's faith. In fact, Jesus qualified it. Great faith. This was, you see, unbelievers can get miracles when Christians are still there. You know the response of Jesus, verse 13. Go to your way, go to your house, and as you have believed, so be done unto you. He didn't say, now I speak to that house. No, the man already believed. Jesus did not say, now that this man has believed, now let's begin to pray. No, the man believed. He said, you don't need to come to my house, Jesus. Just like now. Jesus, you don't need to come to my house. I don't want to see that you came. Your word says. Some people say, come, you will follow them. And then he goes there, he will put his hand on, if you come and lay your hands to my daughter, like Jairus. He said, come and lay your hands. And he followed him. But this one said, look, you don't need to do nothing. You know why? The word of God is full of divine energy. It has never changed in its power. It has not been diminished because of 21st century Christianity. It has not been diminished because you committed sin or you didn't commit sin. It has not been diminished because of anything. The only thing that you need is to get this word to be active in your life. That is the truth of authority. When your ultimate authority is anything, if your ultimate authority, anything you say goes. Creation, let there be. It was. Before I read Abraham, I'll just, we can get home and read Matthew chapter 9, verse 1 to 2, Mark chapter 2, verse 1 to 4, where Jesus said, I see your faith. They wanted to bring somebody before him, and there were obstacles. They tore the roof, dropped the man inside. And when they dropped the man inside, Jesus, seeing their faith. So faith can be seen. Amen? So let me read the story of Peter, Matthew 14, verse 26 to 33. Matthew 14, actually, if I were you, I'll read the whole Gospels and see what Jesus said about faith in each of them and then exercise it in your case. Matthew 14, verse 26. And when the disciples saw him walking on the water, they were troubled. They said, it's a spirit. They cried out for fear. Egba mio. Jesus said, be of good cheer. It is I. Be not afraid. And Peter said unto him, trust Peter. He said, if it be thou, if it is you. You know, putting Jesus on the spot. It was Jesus, so he had no choice. If you bid me to come, if it is you, it's something I know you can do. Come. And Jesus said, come. And the man began to walk. And like every faith venture, the storms will come. Are you hearing me? The wind. Those storms were there before, but he didn't look at them. When Jesus said, come, follow them. But you see, storms will always come. Now, when you take your eyes away from the word of God, what God has said, then you begin to sing. Now, this is a tough one. You're praying for something, you're believing, and then it appeared to be working. You know, some people say, I lost my healing. No, you didn't lose your healing. You take away your eyes from the word of God. You put your eyes on the symptoms. Like I said, fear, like doubt, is a choice. We all have the capacity of faith and capacity to doubt. It depends on what you want to put your capacity on. You can believe the situation, you can believe the symptom. That's how we've lived over the years. That's how we've overcome the most difficult situations. Persuade yourself that this is God speaking. Amen? Persuade yourself. It's not just the word of a man. 1 Thessalonians 2:13 says, take it as the word of God. Stand on it. Let me read one more scripture. Oh, I was going to... Okay, have to rush really because I'm very interested in this one. Abraham. It's interesting because Abraham is an Old Testament guy. He didn't have the Bible, but he had the promise of God, just like we have it today. Romans chapter 4. If this word was not true, some of us would not be alive today, but it works. All you and I have to do is to apply ourselves. The faith is available. You have it. Just make a little effort. Then you go and put your life in the hand of somebody who himself does not even know what to do. He's just using you for experiment. Now, a woman I know, she lives in abroad. I won't tell you where, so that, because some of them listen to this message. The doctors, she went to the doctor, and the doctor said, oh, you're clean. Everything is fine. Go home. And she went home. A week or two later, abroad, oh, not if it's Nigeria, in fact, but the tongue went here. They called and said, sorry, we didn't see it. Now we have seen it. You see, that is, man can change his mind. God cannot change his mind. Are you hearing me? Let's apply ourselves a little bit. Try. Don't just sit down and beg as if you are a victim. You are not a victim. Romans 4, verse 20. You can read actually from verse 16 because of my time. He staggered not at the promise of God through unbelief. He staggered not. Everybody say, I stagger not. You know, staggering is when we doubt. We all do it. But the Bible says Abraham did not. He staggered at the promise of God through unbelief. What did he do? He was strong in faith. What is strong faith? It's not big faith. You know, it's not that measure that you have, what you have. Let it be strong. Let it be steady. Steady and say, no, God's word said it. The devil is speaking to you. He speaks to everyone. He speaks to me. He speaks to everyone. You say, no, God said it. Tenacity is a quality of the human soul. It's not of the flesh. It's of the heart. When you believe it and say, yes, God's word said it. I'm being fully persuaded. Verse 21. I love this. I'm basically actually I'm coming to. Being fully persuaded that what he had promised, he was able also to perform. And therefore, you see, because he was fully persuaded, it was imputed unto him for righteousness. Right standing. The rightness of God was proved in his life because he was fully persuaded. Now, that he had to do. God cannot do that for you. God can put it in your heart. Then you have to persuade yourself. And when there are contrary thoughts, you say, no, I'm persuaded. I'm standing on it. That is the quality of faith that you have. It can move mountains. It can generate anything. That's what Abraham had to do. That's why God will not look at you if you don't do that and you are doing something else as you are beginning to pray. No, you have to deal with that first. Persuade yourself that what God said about you is true. And the Bible said not just persuaded, but fully persuaded. When you are going through such situations, call somebody. Turn to the word of God for answers and not to the world. We don't turn to the world and put our hands, alas, in the hands of the world. Some people will still be alive today if we turn to God, if we just make a little effort. Don't fall like Jonathan and Saul. David said they fell as if they were not anointed with oil. So cheap. The devil just came and just, our problem is spiritual and root, so we attack it from the root. Let me say this to you. Your body is physical, but it came, the life that is in it is spiritual. When that life is removed by sickness, you want to use physical to replace it. No, you have to get to the spirit to replace what the enemy is stealing. That's why God is the ultimate solution. You can take as many drugs as you like. It's God. Even some very honest doctors tell you, they say we care, but God heals. Amen. And if you're Christ, your healing is in you. Your health is in you. It's not coming from somewhere. It's already in you. Believe that. Stand on it and you will see the glory of God. I've seen enough to know that the word of God is more reliable. And like David said, let me fall in the hand of God and not fall in the hand of man. Let God fail me. If this word is not his word, let him fail me. But he can't fail. He will not fail. All he needs is your tenacity, your faith. Your faith is your cooperation with the Spirit of God. By your spirit, you cooperate with the Spirit of God. I'm not saying you shouldn't consult doctors. You need to consult them to even know what is wrong with you many times. But the solution, ultimate solution, is going to come from him. And it's not coming from somewhere. It's already in you. Hallelujah. It's already in you. Your healing is inside of you. If you are sick, I want you to look up to God. Or you know somebody who is sick. Sit down. Convince yourself that this is the word of God. Anybody that's speaking it, if it's the word of God, listen to them. Get to understand it. Then commit your life to it. Say, Lord, your word can never fail. I believe you. And that is what faith is all about. I've shown you an unbeliever. He had faith. An unbeliever, Mambele, he had faith. And all the Jews followed him. You know, just taking bread, and they give them bread and fish. Nothing happened. But an unbeliever, he said, Lord, just speak. Jesus didn't say, let me remember the chapter and verse. No. That is authority. That's the life that you have in us. Glory to God. I wouldn't teach you something that I do not practice myself. I wouldn't teach you something that I just heard somebody say, and I've not proven. Give you an armor that I'm not using. We all have problems. join us all together, all in the flesh. And so your situation is not special. It's not different from any other person. Some people don't have problem with health, but they have problems in some other area. Some people didn't have when they were young, when they got older, began to show. Some people have money, and then they don't have money anymore. Or things dried up. All sorts of situations join us together. So there's nobody that will say, well, I don't have any problem. I'm just a very strong Christian. I can come to church anytime I like. I don't have to walk by faith. No, the Bible says we all walk by faith, including pastor, including apostles, including prophets. And every man that will count for his kingdom walk by faith, just like Jesus walked by his word. I want to talk to God for a minute or two, ask him to give you understanding. You've had many words. Some of them you didn't even hear, and some you didn't understand. So pray. Say, God, give me understanding. That's what I do every time. I always ask God, give me understanding of this subject. Help me to understand it in a way that I can explain it to an illiterate. He's faithful. Let's trust him. We're talking about the head of the God of the universe. Say, Lord, I trust you. Talk to God. Close your eyes, please, if you can. Just talk to God and say, Lord, I trust you. I trust your word. I know that if I trust your word, it will not fail. Because you are not a man. Make a commitment for once in your life to the word of God. I just believe it. Simplicity of faith. I'm not too big. I don't see myself as having knowledge or not having knowledge. I don't even see myself as having faith or not. But I want to believe your word. When the storms come, go to the word. Thank God for the Bible. You have a place to go. Get the scriptures. Stand on it. Stand on it and stand on it and stand on it. This word never fails. This word cannot fail. Heaven and earth shall pass away. Not a jot. That is what faith is. Not a jot. Jesus lived by it. So who am I not to live by it? Who are you not to live by it? There's no other way to live. Of course, Jesus prayed. But at the same time, he will come and say, according to the scriptures, you will pray, yes, but you must be standing on the word of God in your spirit man, in your nature, in you. Say, God, I stand with your word. Help God to strengthen you with might. That's what prayer does. Strengthen you with might to believe. Once you pray, pa, pa, pa, pa, pa, pa, you are praying strength into your spirit to believe what he said. The life of faith can be difficult for every one of us, but we can also have strength to believe. This situation will not overcome me. I stand on the word of God that promises me victory. I stand on the word. I refuse to doubt. I refuse to reduce my faith. I keep standing. I'm not trying to give anything. You know, some people say give to the Lord and all that. You can give, it's okay. But you can't bribe God. There's nothing you want to give him. All he wants for you is to believe him. Except he says to you to give. Now somebody wrote me a check some time ago and said, God said, I shall give you so that I can have a child. I took the check, but I said, don't bank on that though. Believe his promise. Believe his word. Except he speaks to you. Do what he says. Stand on his word. Ancient words ever true, changing me and changing.

0: to. We have diverse situations confronting us that it takes you. And the only way you will come on board is the way you did with the fathers also, by faith. Lord, whatever the situation you are facing tonight, we ask that our faith will arise and be active in the name of Jesus. There is no shortcut, there's no way around it. We have to, like Jesus, ask the word of God to be fulfilled. Desire for the word of God to be fulfilled. Leave so the word of God can be fulfilled.
1: Now let me pray for you this week as you go.
0: I pray for everyone that is going through specific situations right now. And I want to let you know, no profession against you shall prosper. While the weapon is being fashioned, I say it shall not prosper. After they finish fashioning it, I say it shall not prosper. In the name of Jesus, I rebuke every spirit behind it. I rebuke every scheme of darkness. I rebuke every oppression of the adversary. In the name of Jesus, even sickness and disease that have attached themselves to our bodies, I come against you. Like Jesus rebuked that wind, I rebuke every sickness, I rebuke every condition now in Jesus' name. Lose your grip. By stripes you are healed. By stripes you are healed. I say by stripes you are healed. In the name of Jesus. Thank you, precious Father. Jesus' mighty name we pray.
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Doggy, doggy, I am coming out. I want the world to know. Got to let it show. Legendary Queen of Motown and former lead singer of the vocal group The Supremes, Diana Ross, 82 this year from Detroit, Michigan, coming out on your laughter station on Premier Hill, Mokola, Ibadan, number one funky music radio station, 32 FM, 94.9, home for the funkiest music in town. Hello again, good evening. 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

dance with me. Come on and dance into the light. Oh, oh. Everybody, dance into the light. Legendary Philip David Charles Collins. You call him Phil Collins in music circles. 75 this year from London, who began singing career as drummer and later lead singer of rock band Genesis before going solo. 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Earlier on, you listened to Paper Late, performed 82 by rock band Genesis featuring Phil Collins on the vocals. Not forgetting, of course, Safe Tonight, put together in 1997 by Eagle Eye Cherry. Rock singer and stage performer from Stockholm, Sweden. 58 this year, prominent worldwide for that 1998 single, Safe Tonight, with commercial success in the US and UK. Welcome to Sunday Nights back in the 60s with legendary Wilson Pickett, waiting in the midnight hour. Check this.

0: sugar. Oh, honey, honey, you are my candy girl. You got me wanting you. Oh, yeah. Legendary soul and R&B singer born in Prattville, Alabama, originally from Detroit, Michigan, Wilson Pickett, singer, songwriter, and a major figure in the development of soul music, recalling feeling of soul music nostalgia of the 60s, singing Sugar Sugar from 69 and In the Midnight Hour, performed in 1965. Dean of the old school, blossom from the top of Premier Hill, Mokola Ibadan, Laughter Headquarters, 32 FM, 94.9, radio station where joy resides. 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
1: Awesome. All right.

I've got the magic, Ejia Joe. I know you got the magic, Ejia Joe. Yeah. P-Square in the building, music duo formerly composed of twin brothers Peter and Paul Okoye, regarded as one of the most successful music groups from Africa. P-Square with Ejia Joe, Afro-pop classic performed year 2014. Here comes something inspirational, bringing on spiritual reminiscences on a Sunday night, featuring legendary worship leader Ron Kinoly. Don't forget, we have been featuring Ron Kinoly on Sunday nights in the last couple of months as our own tribute to his loving memory since they passed on in Florida, February 3rd, year 2026 at age 81. Here comes Ron Kinoly. You are the Holy One. I am Sanjay.

We desire, O Majesty, that we might live by your decree. Establish righteousness in us, that we might live victorious in you. Gospel icon and worship leader, Ron Kinoly of blessed memory, bringing on spiritual flashback on a Sunday night, singing You Are the Holy One, performed 35 years ago, way back 1991. Session of Happiness on Premier Hill 32 FM 94.9, spreading laughter across the globe. Happy birthday and many happy returns of the few hours left of the day. If it's your birthday today or any time during the week, my darling listener, may your going out and coming in be divinely protected this new year. Amen, somebody. Let's find out who in the world of music was born on this day several years ago. Mick Jagger, 83 today. English musician from Kent, England. Lead singer and founding member of the Rolling Stones, with singing careers spanning more than six decades. Mick Jagger, born on this day, July 26, 1943, 83 today. Rita Marley, 80 yesterday. Jamaican reggae singer Alpha Rita Constantia Rita Marley, widow of reggae musician Bob Marley, who, along with Marcia Griffiths and Judy Mowat, formed the I Trees, backing vocalists for Bob Marley and Wailers. Rita Marley, 80 yesterday. Once again, happy birthday, everyone. Here comes birthday boy Mick Jagger, 83 today, checking in alongside Rolling Stones. Can't get no satisfaction. I am Sanjay. Good evening.

Veteran singer and birthday boy Mick Jagger, 83 today, born on this day, July 26, 1943. Once again, happy birthday, Mick Jagger. 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Celebrating music stars on their birthday. Up next, reggae singer and birthday girl, Rita Marley, 80 yesterday. Thank you, Jah, 94.9 station.

jar for everything. Widow of Bob Marley and Buffy Girl, Rita Marley, 80 yesterday there for you, singing Thank You Jar, performed in 1981. This Day in Music.com. Today in Music History, Classics with Sanjay. Remembering Irish singer from Dublin, Sinéad O'Connor, who passed away on this day, July 26, year 2023. Sinéad O'Connor's musical career encompassed several hit records and artist collaborations, prominent for her song Nothing Compares to You, which later became her signature song. Here comes Sinéad O'Connor, Nothing Compares to You, 94.9 radio station.

0: Nothing compares to you. A song that explores profound loneliness and heartbreak following a breakup. Today in music history, remembering Sinéad O'Connor, born in Dublin 1966, who passed away in London on this day, July 26, year 2023, aged 56. This day in music.com, classics with Sanjay. 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You'll be glad you did. Special thanks to my boss and dear brother, Tunji Abioye, the one and only TJ and coach in the house. Thank you, as always, for contents and logistics on classics. Dean of the Old School is grateful, sir. May God bless you real good. Just very sincerely, Sanjay here. Adios, amigo. Adios, my friend. 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

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We are about to praise the Lord in a different style. 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

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And yeah, I'm Fanny Babu Kwaye. 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
0: Olorun mimo.
1: The Holy God.
0: Olorun mimo.
1: The God that knows all.
0: Oloruko nla.
1: The one that has great names.
0: Alanu gbogbo.
1: The one that shows mercy to all.
0: Eni lana.
1: The same yesterday.
0: Loni ati
1: today and forever.
0: Olorun ti oruko re.
1: God whose name.
0: Ti o ni pekun.
1: Has no end.
0: Olorun ti agbara
1: re. God whose power.
0: Ti o ni pekun.
1: Has no end.
0: How my yin o.
1: We will praise you, Lord.
0: How my gbe
1: oga. We will exalt you.
0: Bo sati leyin
1: wa. Because you are our support.
0: Gbogbo eyan.
1: Everybody.
0: La meje.
1: Seven times.
0: E ba n fori kan le
1: fun. Bow your head down to this God.
0: There's
1: reason for it. Bow down your head seven times.
0: Alagbada ina.
1: The one that has the garment of fire.
0: Alawotele o.
1: The one that has the garment of sunlight.
0: Bang bang
1: the God that is all knowing almighty.
0: Edumare oba irujeje.
1: Emi mimo o.
0: Onile kaya kayo.
1: Jesu.
0: Anlebo o nlara
1: waju. Jesu.
0: En ti o se mu.
1: Jesu.
0: Olorun ti o se pa.
1: Jesu.
0: Olorun ti o se pa.
1: Jesu.
0: Ogo ni fo.
1: Hallelujah.
0: Oni lojo isinmi.
1: Today is Sunday.
0: Ah, o ma se o.
1: It's a pity.
0: En ti o ba mu.
1: Those that are ingrates.
0: Oh, my
1: a pity for them.
0: I want to call job.
1: We started this year with some people.
0: Who,
1: but today they are no more.
0: Happy young
1: one. We are not interested over them.
0: And it turn on one cell so
1: the one that stand up and said they are another
0: spirit.
1: And for we that is there, we still have one to
0: do.
1: We should appreciate him every day. If we don't praise him, there are angels praising him up there.
0: We are just privileged.
1: I want a lot of any
0: to be one of those that will be praising.
1: Let the other one control my
0: head. Glory
1: he gave us that grace.
0: And you know, my
1: that you to be praising me.
0: Allah, I know.
1: Hey, man, God be praising you.
0: Go for it.
1: Hallelujah.
0: Hey,
1: man.
0: Hey,
1: man.
0: Hey,
1: man.
0: Hey, man. Hey, man. Hey, man.

0: Amen.
1: Amen.
0: Amen.
1: We cannot rise up.
0: Come and love you, pepper straight.
1: And go straight to our altar now.
0: Hallelujah. Meje.
1: Seven hallelujah.
0: Ogo meje.
1: Glory seven times.
0: Hosanna meje.
1: Hosanna seven times.
0: Ati yo yo.
1: Hallelujah. Hallelujah. Hallelujah. Hallelujah. Hallelujah. Hallelujah. Hallelujah.
0: Yeah. Yeah. Yeah. Yeah.
1: Come to the next place.
0: Pelu ifosoke.
1: With a jumping up.
0: Ogo meje.
2: Ogo. Ogo. 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
0: Onakata.
1: Hosanna.
0: Hosanna.
1: Hosanna. Hosanna. 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
0: Onakari.
1: Iye.
2: Iye. Iye. Iye. Iye. Iye. Iye. Iye.
0: Be just by a way. Tomo tomo way.
1: With the hands of the elite.
0: In the name of
1: God. Pray this prayer.
0: He be but what you want him by the world to come.
1: Anywhere that shouting my name.
0: Ninu egbe okun.
1: In darkness.
0: For evil.
1: For evil.
0: And mimi ma.
1: Holy Ghost.
0: Lord call him.
1: Attack them.
0: Egbe egbadu.
1: Please pray this prayer.
0: Be mo se jibo laro.
1: That's why I had this early morning.
0: He be ti want him mention.
1: Where they mentioning my name.
0: Tati mention orukun
1: mo. Mentioning my name.
0: For evil.
1: For evil,
0: yala ni gusu.
1: Whether in the east,
0: near
1: to the west,
0: iwo,
1: to the north,
0: tabi
1: to the south,
0: and mimi ma,
1: Holy Ghost,
0: Columa.
1: Attack them,
0: Columa.
1: Attack them,
0: adu.
1: Please tell us those that are having repeated that to you. That the

0: Iwe to ma ko adua
1: le. It's possible you have a book where you write that this prayer point.
0: Ti ma ti pe tan.
1: After I call it.
0: Ta pari eto.
1: I will finish the program.
0: Bo ba tun le gbo mi radio mi.
1: I can hear me on that radio station.
0: Bo ba ti di bi owo san.
1: But when is around that afternoon?
0: For fun any 30 minutes.
1: Give yourself like 30 minutes.
0: O tutu awon adua
1: igba. Don't beat this prayer space.
0: O fun ororoko anoint
1: ara. I let your head with oil.
0: In ti mo nfe ni pe.
1: What I desire is.
0: Ki gbogbo yin je aladua.
1: That all of us come pray.
0: Kede je n to mo oro
1: Olorun. And know the word of God.
0: O ti mo tori e wa
1: ni. That is why I come every day.
0: Miraga
1: dasata. Thank you Jesus.
0: So ra to Lord,
1: because those that God gives grace,
0: they want to see program.
1: They come to our program.
0: Life and direct.
1: Life and direct.
0: One more back in Syria.
1: They know we don't play there.
0: Only Samuel and
1: Abayo just did
0: it. In fact,
1: among those that waste your
0: time. If you come, you will know what
1: to do. So far, I'm on top.
0: David, we pray.
1: Let me say, this is the injury I received from my friend. The injury I received from my own sibling. The injury I received from someone that I employed.
0: Betrayed.
1: That have betrayed me.
0: You
1: that they have injured. You married the wife and you
0: are
1: indicated. You
0: are
1: that
0: matrimonial
1: man. You that God that have afflicted.
0: Ayah,
1: oh, Father.
0: Along with Bain.
1: Oh, man.
0: Along with Bain.

0: mi Jesu.
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0: I do not live that I
1: see. 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
0: And the spirit also.
1: Gbogbo ẹni tó ti kàn nípa pé dandan.
0: All those that say compulsorily.
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0: They are going to see your head.
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0: They are the ones that David shout.
1: Ní ṣùgbọ́n ìwọ ni.
0: Why it is you?
1: Ìwọ olùgbà mi.
0: You are my friend.
1: Ọ̀rẹ́ mi.
0: My friend.
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0: 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They want to shine more than you by
1: all means.
0: And they cannot live up to you.
1: One,

0: fear we attack. You are sunning
1: the Bible. You will make you tell the
0: when
1: prayer
0: you get to a level, you will say to yourself, why am I fasting?
1: What am I even praying for?
0: Church?
1: What am I even going to church? What am I serving God for?
0: No man for long.
1: They frustrate you with serving God.
0: That's God.
1: That
0: they
1: need to fight
0: and be free. They are hijacker of favor and blessings.
1: One man jail of
0: they delay progress.
1: One man dies. That's what you do.
0: And one law man one year cocoa.
1: They come at the time of harvest.
0: Gabby or Nick,
1: like
0: the Midianites,
1: they will come and take over the
0: Lone
1: today.
0: Along your day,
1: Amen.
0: In the name of Jesus, in the name of Jesus, kill our first seven.
1: What do we now do?
0: Let's follow our
1: friends like enemies.
0: Number one, you need to be vigilant. Sorry, but when Bama go kill
1: you, you want to get the top
0: in
1: life. Have that spirit of discernment.
0: Discernment spirit.
1: And
0: need them in mind.
1: You want to know what happened when some people come into your life. If you don't have a discerning spirit, you must know what happens to you. When you enter into a particular church, when you enter into a particular home and you see

0: But
1: since I met her,
0: like introduction,
1: after the introduction,
0: you don't sell
1: what is happening
0: so
1: to
0: you? If you don't have this time and that kind of spirit,
1: and you need to pray for it. The spirit of discernment, I give it
0: unto
1: you today.
0: Hear me,
1: I want to
0: receive that
1: spirit.
0: Hear me,
1: I want to receive that spirit.
0: Hear me, I
1: want to
0: in the name of Jesus. Number two,
1: Ikeji, you need to pray that the Lord show you the secret of the people.
0: Alone suffer some.
1: Don't look at their faces. Look at their hearts. All of you that love applause. And those that praise you. And you don't look into their hearts. You are not far from the pito. You are not far at all. That's
0: how
1: you take the church. When you come
0: and
1: they are shouting authority.
0: Oh yeah, what?
1: We understand.
0: Mo,
1: I understand.
0: He's
1: not
0: only
1: shouting authority.
0: He
1: that are calling for glory.
0: I want me what?
1: So my dear,
0: my jolo
1: they just keep going on. That's the question. Why?
0: Kilo fe gba
1: me. What do they want to get?
0: So iyan se pataki.
1: That's very important.
0: Number three.
1: Ikata.
0: E gbodo mo gbadua.
1: You need to be prayer.
0: Oluwa ma ni won lara.
1: Lord of praise them.
0: Awon to sun mi lati ba temi.
1: Don't that draw close to me to this
0: thing. E gbadua
1: yen. To my life. Pray the prayer.
0: Adua o de gba.
1: I pray.
0: Mo gbadua.
1: I pray.
0: Lato ni lo.
1: From today.
0: Awon loyal people.
1: Those that are loyal.
0: Awon ninu mi ma awon eyan rere.
1: Those that are steadfast.
0: Lolo ma fi ti.
1: Hey man. Lord will bring them to you.
0: Oreyin o le dide na lai le.
1: You cannot rest without man.
0: O de sento subu lai sanwo
1: eyan. And no one will fall without another. So let us shout.
0: Oh
1: Lord.
0: So
1: use the right people to replace wrong people in my life.
0: People, the good people.
1: I want to
0: use them to exchange bad people.
1: Give me good people.
0: You want
1: to replace the right people.

0: Those that are backing up my enemies, let them afflict themselves. Every supporter of my enemy, every supporter of those fighting me, let them challenge each other, let them kill each other.
1: In the name of Jesus, Oluwa tu won ka.
0: Lost scattered
1: ni agbo bi tan tin so temi.
0: Where they are planning to against me.
1: Gbogbo ite da company ni.
0: All of it that have company.
1: Okay,
0: you are the top, you boss.
1: Gbadua.
0: Praise this.

0: mentality can be to go to
1: there is some mentality must have
0: we pay one go to defeat
1: that I must not be defeated.
0: No,
1: I must
0: so
1: not be
0: that mentality is important.
1: Oh,
0: but no,
1: that
0: mean the super
1: I cannot fuck with enemy to
0: rest. No,
1: it will not be for me as they want.
0: Ogbodo need boy
1: have that confidence.
0: You don't hear what I'm saying. Ogbodo need
1: boy you must have that confidence.
0: Ogbodo suffer
1: you must tell yourself that no matter how many days
0: minimum body
1: I will overcome
0: yen ni jiji alagbara ninu oluwa.
1: That is why you should be strong in the Lord.
0: Oh, respect David, you pay.
1: David says,
0: "Only by sending the time, it's not so time."
1: The man they call

0: Jacob said, "Be kiss or why you are son?
1: Jacob wanted to come to what
0: you saw, Padalalu.
1: What he saw, let him make one.

0: resurrected him.
1: All right.
0: Long
1: father G.
0: But God resurrected him.
1: Okay,
0: he went up on high.
1: He wanna dig.
0: Will he rise?
1: Will he rise?
0: Do you have rest?
1: In the name of Jesus.

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1: Say you earth.
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1: The day I was created.
0: Amúnínú rẹ̀.
1: Something was taken from you.
0: A fi mọ mi.
1: To make me.
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1: But when I got to the world.
0: Mo jọba lé olórí.
1: I reign over you.
0: Oh, lagbara.
1: You have no power.
0: Lati mu mi lojiji.
1: So take me suddenly.
0: Mo ba iwo ile so.
1: I commune with you earth.
0: Oh, ni lanu gbeje.
1: You will not swallow my blood.
0: Oh, ni lanu gbeje omo.
1: You will not take my children's blood.
0: Oh, ni lanu gbeje yawo.
1: You will not swallow my wife's blood.
0: Iwo ile.
1: You earth.
0: Gbogbo awon olore.
1: All my benefactors.
0: Oh, ni lanu gbeje.
1: You will not take their blood.
0: Oh, si ni koju gbe mi.
1: And you will not swallow them. Mo
0: gbe ese le Olorun.
1: Thank you today.
0: Ni odun yi.
1: This year.
0: Ma sori renu e.
1: I will prosper you.
0: Say amen.
1: Yeah.
0: Ti Oluwa nile ati eku re.
1: The earth is blood and flesh.
0: Aye ati o to tere
1: si. What are they are blessing?
0: O fi die sore lori oku.
1: He has established upon the seas.
0: O gbe kai lori awon isu.
1: And upon the waters.
0: Ta ni o gori oke Oluwa.
1: He has set the hill of the Lord.
0: Ta ni o do ni bi
1: mo. Who has set his holy place.
0: Eto ni awon mimo.
1: He that had the keen hand.
0: Eti aya fufu.
1: And pure heart.
0: Eti o gbo keso.
1: That has not of the stars.
0: Ti o bura etan.
1: Now swear the
0: seas. Lori ibukun gba.
1: It has been blessed.
0: Lọwọ Oluwa.
1: From the Lord.
0: Ati ododo.
1: And right now.
0: Lọwọ Olorun igbala.
1: God of Israel.
0: Ilera o to safere.
1: This is the heaven of heaven.
0: O si afere Olorun
1: Jacob.
0: O si afere
1: Olorun Jacob. E all ye gates,
0: have
1: been lifted.
0: Ye
1: everlasting doors, thy King of glory,
0: we're
1: coming. Who is this King of glory? The Lord strong and mighty. Lift up your head. All ye gates,
0: have
1: been lifted. Ye everlasting doors, thy King of glory,
0: we're
1: coming to Jerusalem. Who is that King of glory? The Lord strong and mighty. The King of glory.
0: Samuel,
1: Adebayo,
0: Omo Ojo,
1: son of Ojo.
0: Wole lo bi mi o.
1: I was born by my
0: mother.
1: I entered the covenant of my father's calling.
0: Mo gbagbo.
1: I believe.
0: Nini pe apostle.
1: In the calling of apostle.
0: Ayodede baba.
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0: Eni to pe mo sori mo lade
1: 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He called me to sori mo
0: lade. 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
1: Prophet and never bow to Baal.
0: Mo ba iwo ile.
1: I speak to you God.
0: Lord Enoch Adejare Adeboye.
1: God of Enoch Adejare Adeboye.
0: Lord Oyedepo.
1: God of Oyedepo.
0: Mo tori awon eniyan wonyi.
1: Because of this one.
0: Mo wo maje mo awon agbagba.
1: I entered the covenant.
0: Olorun baba mi ojo Michael Olowere.
1: My father ojo Michael.
0: Ase awon wole ni mo Olorun Olulade baba jide. Ipe Samson Akadelede. Gbogbo ta jo gbadua
1: lo.
0: Ile.
1: Oh God.
0: Oh ni kaju gbe
1: won. Amen.

0: I felt one address.
1: So what can that bring deliver?
0: Are you already?
1: I'm already.
0: I can be tell.
1: Shout where you are.
0: Baba,
1: my father.
0: If only one day, Mima.
1: Where have I been tied?
0: And to me,
1: lose me.
0: My castle.
1: You will shout left and right.
0: Bam, me, all right.
1: You will shake your body.
0: My God.
1: You will shout.
0: Oh, yeah. Go. Yeah.

0: Amen.
1: Amen.
0: So pray, Jesus.
1: The blood of Jesus.
0: Where
1: the time with the of power? Blood of Jesus, loose me. You be shaking your body. Blood of Jesus, loose me. Where the what I be? To me. Blood of Jesus. Blood of Jesus. Blood of Jesus. Release me.

0: I prophesy. I don't know where you have been bound. When the time is
1: early.
0: When the time with the world. When the time with spare. The one is there. Be delivered.
1: In the name of Jesus.
0: Amen. Work of riches.
1: By Jelori.
0: Be destroyed in me.
1: Don't joke with this prayer.
0: My village is a joke.
1: I can't be a one.
0: Shout where you are.
1: It be kwamaja.
0: Bandage of witches.
1: Chalara me.
0: Break for me.
1: Yes.
0: Make sure you lift your neck. Lift your body.
1: Kwamake.
0: You be shouting.
1: It be kwamaja.
0: Every bandage of witches. Break.
1: Oh, yeah, yeah, yeah, yeah.
0: Break. Break. Break.

0: Thank you, Father.
1: Thank you, Father.
0: Thank you, Father.
1: Thank you,
0: Father.
1: Thank you, Father.
0: Thank you, Father.
1: That sister.
0: Arabi.

0: soon you're gonna come.
1: The daughter of Zion will not die.
0: But what will
1: I enter to your blood.
0: In the name of Jesus. In the Kulibra.
1: Yes, Lord.
0: Likeda.
1: Yes, Father. Yes, Father.
0: Was I pull on with
1: that cannot of death upon you.
0: No, Nicole Pujas.
1: Because of the death of Jesus.
0: His fellow death is
1: big.
0: Baba, you want to bombard?
1: We are the one of our judges.
0: Glory, Kula.
1: Go on your knees.
0: And make us of a
1: body. It means that you tell you that you will not leave
0: me. I cheer on somebody.
1: Wake up those that are sleeping.
0: Do you want to know?
1: Wake them now.
0: Like my one.
1: Go then.
0: Jamunde.
1: Come on, this year.
0: As I pull on
1: that cannot of death upon you.
0: As I pull on
1: cannot of death upon you.
0: As I pull on
1: cannot of death upon you.
0: Fire.
1: Dead fire. Amen.
0: Fire.
1: Thank you, Lord.
0: You
1: shall not die.
0: Because say,
1: but live. We talk about the goodness
0: stand
1: of God.
0: Stand up.
1: Did they do that?
0: Stand up.
1: Did they?
0: Where am I wrong?
1: Your hands will be clapping.
0: I know God died.
1: Hey.
0: I know

0: things are happening.
1: Ikonchele.
0: The Lord just told me.
1: Olu at the ministry.
0: That the owner of that debt.
1: And the God in Kuya.
0: We carry it.
1: Amen. Hallelujah.
0: We return it.
1: Attack, brother.
0: Back to the center. You spirit of death. In this house. We return you.
1: Attack, brother.
0: Back to the center.

0: Exhibit. Every plan to kill you suddenly.
1: Go away to nothing biology.
0: To kill your children
1: suddenly.
0: It's cancelled. You will not die.
1: Amen.
0: In the name of Jesus.
1: Amen.
0: I'm coming back.
1: I'm
0: get water.
1: More is out there.
0: Get your oil.
1: More is out there.
0: Ready for prayer.
1: More
0: I'm coming.
1: I'm

0: feel like a castle.
1: Wasting my efforts.
0: Esso for that.
1: Being wasted.
0: Egbino da. Oh, you poke back.
1: You are not
0: ready to pray. Don't feel like I'm
1: going to be wasting my sweat.
0: Lordy, bug bug, kai da
1: wo. What about everything I established?
0: I sir. Hello, me a tomaton.
1: So we change the child.
0: One in your jerry.
1: You're not ready for
0: me. Hello, me a se wala.
1: So we level.
0: Lordy, seven. Oniri ere. Isem ben wa ju wale.
1: Enyak
0: bara fi la kakaso.
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0: Nibolewa.
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1: look like that never come before
0: owo abami ni
1: evil hand
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1: be de ri she never celebrate me never
0: won king ko ri
1: re no won ka tete
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1: se ku left mate ato
0: ayan ta lo re okay why to jo laarin awon ogoro eyan
1: why was it that
0: owo kan lo ku lara e
1: because something
0: gbogbo owo awon agba
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0: lara re ina gbe jade
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0: gbogbo owo aje
1: hand of wicked
0: so jo sayeye mo fi omi gbadura
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0: o sayeye mo fun olohun ni ojo
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0: Elekerin.
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0: Oluwa daduo.
1: O no stop them.
0: Constant disappointment. Ijakule ojojumo. Constant disappointment. John chapter 5. Omo kun ye lo ti mo ti wa nbi ti pe. 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
0: 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It has become constant. Failure has become constant.
1: Hello,
0: me gan tiri bi normal.
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0: I cannot allow you to celebrate.
1: Loruko Jesu na jo. Mo ri e po sayeye.
0: I see you celebrating.
1: Mo ri e po rerin.
0: I see you laughing.
1: Mori ekpo yo.
0: As you rejoice.
1: On congratulations.
0: Why is your congratulations?
1: Obresi first.
0: Yes, now begin to come unto
1: you. Gbogbo eyi te waye.
0: All of you that came to the world.
1: Yeah.

0: Father,
1: the Jordan,
0: suddenly you don't get it.
1: And see, I will pray.
0: That's
1: only a bami.
0: Please help me.
1: Oh, they met her.
0: 3 times now.
1: No time for the show wedding.
0: They are getting
1: the wedding. Oh, the wife.
0: I never took place.
1: Mo wa so fun.
0: I told her.
1: Oju ala re ni.
0: Is in your dream.
1: Okunrin wo lo mo n yo
0: si o. We thank God that appears to
1: you. Only Sami Okin roju e.
0: You will come and say,
1: but my feel pe,
0: what are we feeling?
1: Like
0: we are together.
1: Line deliver.
0: After the deliverance,
1: and it was shy as serious.
0: Depends that it has
1: gone. Lost story when they say,
0: before she not
1: even went. And you have got a
0: every power at the edge of success.
1: And Subuka,
0: fall and die.
1: And you have got a Kurita,
0: and you have got a edge of success.
1: Only Kimo Segoroke, Pisga, only my wallet, a little
0: love.
1: Subo, love,
0: you will not get it.
1: But what brought to law? Mario ni riba
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0: ba eri
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1: yin won pray many
0: ojo sunday lo ya kan gba
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0: life sori opo igba
1: many times
0: simba ni ko san tithe
1: when I say pay your tithe
0: san ore adua
1: pay offering of prayer
0: ki se pe olohun jalai
1: it's not because god lacks
0: it's for you to activate your blessing
1: god dey tip request on this
0: show ni sunday
1: like this sunday now
0: gbogbo bi ti o ide lagbaye
1: every this what I'm hand over
0: ri po lo nu ere to je lose
1: you go in your promise of
0: sign da mewa e
1: give your time
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1: leyin give the covenant offering of the week
0: oluwa je mi no la lo se
1: god let me break through
0: how I wish go bo awon eri abani
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0: ti awon eyan so lori oke
1: iwon
0: ba ta le mu ala mo mu wa e owo mi bare la
1: my hand got to good owo
0: mi bare la
1: my hand is in great goodness
0: ogun ai ni self
1: me
0: ni sala ni orere
1: mo
0: asaya
1: eya gba do sala ti do jade ni oye
0: o gba gba ni
1: e wa
0: oluwa wa mo fa sure
1: how to bless
0: ki ororo yen si owo re
1: gege put that on your head
0: ramo wo
1: rub it together
0: wa se cross meje si wa jori
1: let me stop stand on the cross on your forehead
0: ki wa sure
1: I let me bless
0: tori owo re mejeji
1: cause these two hands of yours
0: owo ti o kari
1: the kind of money you have never carried
0: o kani wiki
1: hey now you can't do
0: ola to riri
1: the kind of wealth you never had
0: o ri ni wiki mo luwa gogo
1: ti ku ti be
0: ni bi gbogbo ti eyin omo lo wa lagbaye
1: every action of god global
0: egbagbara
1: lu hey let's be for back
0: Jesu okan lana lo
1: ni god see yesterday today
0: ati titi life
1: forever
0: eyin ta wa labuje mo gbagbo
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0: mo wa sure bayi
1: god bless you
0: owo to fororo si
1: yan god have anointed
0: o di owo owo
1: amen
0: angeli bukun
1: angel of blessing
0: o ni oluwa lo lusu agutan
1: the lord is my shepherd
0: emi o ni sala
1: I shall not want
0: o ntori iwo fe ododo
1: because that never changes
0: olorun re wa fi ororo yan
1: that god has called you to all
0: sorts
1: this way
0: lo bi oro ni wiki
1: hey we bring what this
0: week gbogbo eni to nje gbese ko ni je
1: gbese
0: ko account number
1: that
0: account to so fun e so rojo sunday bayi
1: on a sunday like this
0: pen kankan jade lowo
1: make sure something goes from
0: sinu account sori oke as your tithe covenant offering for the week 09 09 70 00 00 32 15 15 elekeji
1: second account
0: 00 00 32 32 39 39 37 01 01 leyin adua
1: after the prayers
0: ore loku
1: is offering time
0: only Cornelius
1: second Cornelius
0: ore re ati adua re ogo ke wa olorun so fun ebe ati kaini ninu nte ni
1: from what you have
0: e mu temi wa
1: give me something
0: adam eso yi
1: this fruit
0: temi ni
1: is mine
0: don't
1: eat your
0: loka guy chapter 1